corn, always a great side dish here on 106.5K. Well, it's got the life. I'm so happy there's no cameras in the studio because I was just trying to do my own corn bop. If you don't know what a corn bop is, that's Jonathan Davis's famous signature move he does on stage whenever he performs. He brings his knees up to his chest. I don't know how he moves like that. I also have no rhythm, so that's probably why I can't do it. Ella Outlaw here with you. If you want to go see the UAA Seawolves host the defending national champs Denver Pioneers at the Soli Arena on Friday or Saturday this weekend, you can call me in now. Caller number 3, you're going to be my winner at 907-349-9691. This is A Perfect Circle, Starless. It's Alaska's Rock K-Whale.

0: Alaska's Rock 106.5 K-Well with From Ashes to New. Drag Me. Chris and Jason are my two winners so far to go see the UAAC Wolves host the national defending champs, Denver Pioneers, at the Soli Arena this weekend. It's going to be an interesting hockey game because the Denver Pioneers head coach, David Carl, is from Anchorage. So I can only wonder what's going through that man's head right now. Or he's probably just happy to be back in his hometown. Also, I believe the UAAC Wolves have been under new management for a while, so I'm interested to see how they play against such a top team. I don't know much about hockey, but I will be there, and I hope that you want to go too, because I still have four more pairs of tickets to give away on my show today. Ella Outlaw here with you for the Elevated Afternoon Show until 7. And something else you might want to go see? Paradise Slaves live at Odd Man Rush Brewing in Eagle River, along with Del Mac, Thera, and Trichomes. They have officially sold out their show, so the only way for you to get in is to win. Your next chance to win a pair of tickets to go see Paradise Slaves is tomorrow during the Bob Rock Morning Show. Next week, it'll be on my show, and I believe the following week after that will be one more on the Bob Rock Morning Show. 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
2: Dowling Road busy in both directions as you approach C Street. Eastbound Tudor is a bit slow now. That's from Cordova Street to the old Seward Highway. Northbound Seward Highway is definitely stop and go from Tudor Road to Northern Lights. And westbound Tudor is bumper to bumper from Boniface up through Tudor Center Drive. Time Saver Traffic.
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Alaska's Rock with 3 days grace. Never too late. 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If you want to go to the UAA Seawolves game this weekend, they are going against the Denver Pioneers. I still have 4 pairs of tickets to give away, and I'll give you your chance to go either on Friday or on Saturday. Call me now at 907-349-9691. Caller number 4, you're going to be my winner. This is KG Elephant, Beaches in Tennessee.

0: Mr. Ozzy Osbourne with his classic band Black Sabbath and their iconic song War Pigs. I've read today that some restaurants are making customers put away their phones to cut down on distractions. Girl, if I'm going into a restaurant and I am paying to eat there, I damn sure I'm going to do whatever I want to on my phone. But luckily, these restaurants have dedicated no phone areas, so it doesn't go for the whole entire place. First, they got rid of smoking restaurants. Now they're trying to get rid of phones. Why should they stop there? Here are some other things I think that restaurants should get rid of. Sticky or old paper menus. I think if you have a restaurant open, you should be able to get a laminator and laminate your menus and at least have your hosts wipe them down. It's a simple thing to show that your place actually cares about cleanliness. Also, those giant plastic coaster things that scare the crap out of you whenever they vibrate because their table is ready. Why do they make those so aggressive? Like, yes, thank you so much. My table is ready. I get it. Do not scare me anymore, crazy little coaster thing. Also, serving Pepsi instead of Coke. We're in 2026. Please get Coke products. Ketchup bottles that are 1/20th full. You don't even want to know. I worked in the food industry about how often that same ketchup just gets recycled and recycled. It's actually disgusting. And the last thing I think they should get rid of is half-assed renditions of Happy Birthday. It's embarrassing whenever your server has to forcefully grab other servers to sing Happy Birthday to you. I think the only place that it's okay for them to do that at is Texas Roadhouse. Getting on that saddle is quite humbling. Ella Outlaw here with you for the Elevated Afternoon Show until 7 on 106.5 KWL. Coming up to you, it's the Pit Stop Song Block Set.
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4: 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And you're hearing these messages for Frontier Charter School saying, sounds great, but I probably missed my chance. 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
0: As traffic volumes continue to grow across the Anchorage Bowl, you'll definitely want to watch your speed. If you're eastbound on Northern Lights as you approach Lake Otis, the Glen Highway seems pretty wide open presently. Time saver traffic.
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The Melvins with Honey Bucket on Alaska's Rock. I can't believe I haven't played you the Melvins yet. They were such an influential group to so many bands that we know and love, like in grunge and sludge metal or alternative metal, most notably Nirvana and Soundgarden. Buzz Osborne, their vocalist and guitarist, put so much inspiration into Kurt Cobain. That was Kurt Cobain's man. He would go to the Melvins concerts and get inspiration for him as an artist. And gosh, I love me some Buzz Osborne and the Melvins. Thanks for tuning in to the Pit Stop Song Block set here on the Elevated Afternoon Show. The first three songs on the Pit Stop today were a request, which I absolutely appreciate. Anybody sending me a request for the Pit Stop Song Block set, this is still very new to me, but I'm having a lot of fun with it. This next one was a request from Jay Etherton. He said, can I hear Slayer, Into Gadada? I go, what? He goes, Slayer, Into Gadada. I go, I have no idea what you're saying. And he said one more time, Slayer, Into Gadada Vida. And it's supposed to be In the Garden of Eden, an original song by Iron Butterfly. Their lead singer, Doug Engel, was messed up in the head by alcohol or whatever other things he was taking, and he couldn't pronounce In the Garden of Eden. So instead, he called it In the Gadada Vida. Here it is now on the Pit Stop Song Block set on 106.5 KW.

0: Alaska's Rock with Austrian Death Machine, my favorite. Get to the chopper, wrapping up my pit stop song block set here on 106.5 KWHALE. You know I love a good national day. Well, today is National Pumpkin Spice Day. Clearly, since it's October 1st, I will not be partaking in that. I'm not a pumpkin spice lover. It just doesn't click well with my taste buds. I'll try again in 7 years. It's also National Black Dog Day. I'm really tempted to play you Black Dog by Led Zeppelin, but I'm holding my breath on that one. Can't participate in that either. I don't have a dog, and it's not black either. Also, happy National Homemade Cookies Day. Can't partake in a homemade cookie because I can't have freaking flour. It's just not my day. But here's my advice to you for National Cookie Day, Homemade Cookie Day. Cookies go a long way. You can give them to that person who might not like you too much, or you can give them to somebody who you're trying to get on their good side for. Like, for example, in college, I would always make our maintenance people cookies, and they loved me. They were always there at the drop of a dime anytime I needed because I took care of them. And cookies go a long way. So celebrate National Cookie Day by making some cookies and giving them to somebody that you like, or maybe that you're just trying to get on their good side, because it does work. Trust me. Ella Outlaw here with you for the Elevated Afternoon Show until 7. Coming up to you, it's Nickelback and my favorite from System of a Down.
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2: Four vehicle crash outbound Glen near Arctic Valley has things backed up in the left lane pretty much to Muldoon. Emergency vehicles on the way. If you can avoid going outbound for a while, probably a good idea. Time Saver Traffic.
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2: 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Tiny haunted neighborhoods where the residents are just dying to meet you. All handbags are 20% off and there's a fresh shipment of See's candy, including some Halloween and fall favorites worth hiding from the trick-or-treaters. Meanwhile, Bell's greenhouses are still producing locally grown fresh tomatoes, cucumbers, and eggplant, a delicious reminder that summer hasn't completely packed its bags yet. 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
3: 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Sullivan sided with the trawl fleet, gutting protections for small boat fishermen, and refusing to back efforts to limit bycatch. So it's no surprise that he got hundreds of thousands of dollars from big factory trawlers, the same Seattle executives destroying Alaska fisheries. Now we know that Sullivan was even invested in a foreign farmed salmon company, the biggest competitor to Alaska wild salmon in the world. When he sold the stock off, Sullivan made thousands of dollars for himself. And then he broke Congress's insider trading law, hiding the trade for months. Dan Sullivan keeps working for himself, and it costs Alaska way too much.
4: I'm Mary Peltola. I'm running for U.S. Senate, and I approve this message.
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106.5 KWL with System of a Down, Spiders. I am so grateful I brought that one out of retirement because it sounds so good on KWL. Winter is near, or I should say winter is coming, because I'm about to channel my inner Game of Thrones here in a couple months, because I'm definitely going to feel like I'm living beyond the wall with all the snow and winter weather coming our way. But if you're heading out of town to get away from that, don't leave us behind. You can tune in to 106.5 KWL no matter where you go and at any time on KWHL.com. All thanks to our friends at Excellence in Health Chiropractic. I still have two pairs of tickets to give away for you to go see the UAAC Wolves tomorrow. I only have Friday tickets left now. Tomorrow, and they're going against the Denver Pioneers at the Sullivan Arena. If you want to go see that hockey game, call me now. Caller number three, you're going to be my winner at 907-349-9691. This is a new one from the Foo Fighters. It's Window.

0: Crying Fire, Avatar on 106.5 K Whale. Avatar and Limp Bizkit are actually joining Metallica for their 2027 North America tour. And thank you for tuning in and texting in the keywords the other week for your shot to go see Metallica on that tour in San Antonio, Texas. We did find our winner, Kristen McMahon. She was not from Alaska. I'm going to be totally honest with you. This was a market-wide competition that we did for the Metallica Flyaway. There was 27 stations within that contest. But Kristen McMahon, she is our winner. I'm trying not to be a sore loser. I'm very happy for her, but I'm kind of jealous because I would love to go see Metallica in San Antonio. But I appreciate you trying to text in to win. We have another contest coming up here soon that involves cash, so keep it locked here to K-Whale to hear what it is. I have one more pair of tickets to go see the UAAC Wolves go against the Denver Pioneers tomorrow on Friday at the Sullivan Arena. I'm going to do caller number 5. You are going to be my last winner today at 907-349-9691. Coming up on the Elevated Afternoon Show, since I was just talking about Metallica, I'm going to play you some Metallica.
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0: Winter in Alaska intimidates me. Yeah, I know. Being new from the South, I don't know what to expect when the temperatures drop along with the daylight. What I do know is that a satellite is going to be my saving grace in the months ahead. Ella Outlaw here from the Elevated Afternoon Show on 106.5 K-Whale. You might be wondering, how could a light possibly help support me during the long dark months? Well, it's not just any light. A seasonal affective disorder light produces a beam at 10,000 lux, mimicking the feel of the sun and helping you regulate your sleep-wake schedule, mood, energy, and alertness. I got my sad light at Lake Otis Medical Supply, the only place in town with proper sad lights in stock, and I've already began my morning light routine. 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
8: Hi folks, I'm Scott Jansen. 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

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A cover from the Kinks on 106.5 KWEL by my favorite band of all time, Van Halen, off their second favorite album of mine, Diver Down. Diver Down was actually Diamond Dave's little project album. That's why there's so many covers on it. I was meant to play this song today. Let me tell you why. I had my frequent caller, Jeff, call in today and say, I challenge you with playing a song that you would love to hear, but that KWEL will also allow you to play. I had no idea what I was going to play. Then I started messing around with music in this last hour to make sure it all ebbed and flowed together, and I found this Van Halen song. I wanted to change it, so I went into our log to go find another one, and I saw Where Have All the Good Times Gone on there, and it has not been there before, and I saw that Steve-O put it in today to play tomorrow on Full Coverage Friday on the Electric Lunch, so I actually beat him to it, but it just was meant to be, and I love this song so much, and I love Big Bad Bill is Sweet William now. Oh my gosh, Diver Down is amazing. I'm so happy I was able to play you that one here on the Elevated Afternoon Show today. Coming up on my show is my favorite bit where I get to tell you what happened on this day in rock music history. But here comes Bill Murray with his new song, Always Let You Down, on 106.5 KWEL.

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Or are you just happy to see us? Oh, it's a phone. 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Need any help getting that phone out? We have small hands.

0: The warning, kerosene on Alaska's rock. Hey, thanks for choosing to tune in to the Elevated Afternoon Show here on 106.5 K-Whale. It's a lot of fun here in the studio, but it wouldn't be complete without you as a listener. So I truly appreciate you tuning in every weekday from 3 until 7 to my show. And I'm so happy you're here right now because it's my favorite time during my show where I get to tell you what happened on this day in rock music history. This is a learning moment for us both. So let's lock in and listen to what happened on this day in rock music history starting in 1970. Jimi Hendrix was laid to rest. Hendrix was buried at Greenwood Cemetery near Seattle less than 2 weeks after his sad death. In 1990, Iron Maiden released No Prayer for the Dying. The album represented a more stripped down sound of Maiden and topped the UK album chart. In 2007, Radiohead shook up the album distribution. The band's website crashed after fans flooded it to order In Rainbows, phenomenal album by the way, which Radiohead had announced could be downloaded for whatever price the buyer chose. How crazy is that? Who does that, Radiohead? Oh, I love them so much. Too bad I don't feel like they're a fit for K-Whale, but I'm going to love them on my own time. Ella Outlaw here with you for the Elevated Afternoon Show until 7. That's what happened in rock music history. Coming up to you is Incubus and Bush.
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come down bush on 106.5 KWL. Luckily, the snow is not coming down anymore, and actually, the sun is coming out. It's making its appearance right now, and I'm so happy it is. How kind of it to do that for us. But we are expected to get more rain and snow tonight. It says rain, snow likely, then patchy freezing fog. I have a big question mark next to that because I had no idea fog could freeze. The more you know whenever you live here in Anchorage, I guess. Ella Outlaw here with you until 7 for the Elevated Afternoon Show. 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Thanks to our friends at Frontier Charter School. 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

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So now you can rock on the job no matter where you are, even the shower. And yes, some people do get paid to shower, like strippers.

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1: The Haunt, Alone on Your Planet, a song I've been giving a shot here on 106.5 KWL for the past couple of weeks. It's not even on the charts yet, but I love it so much. It makes me feel very sassy on the inside whenever I listen to it, and it makes me feel like I'm back in the 2000s era. I mean, I was born in 2003, but I know what it sounds like, and that's what The Haunt sounds like. Ella Outlaw here with you, about to head out of the KWL studio. I want to give you a little weather forecast to see what you're dealing with tonight. Tonight, we were looking at a low of 25. Rain and snow is likely, then patchy freezing fog. Tomorrow on Friday, the high is 43. There's also going to be freezing fog, but it will be sunny. Friday night, the low is 29. It will be clear, no snow. Saturday, we're looking at some more rain and snow and a high of 48. Saturday night, low of 32 and a chance of rain. Sunday, we're just looking at rains and clouds, a high of 47. Sunday night, rain is likely, low at 34. I think that we're just getting the little bits of snow right now. We'll see what next week looks like, though. I am going to head out of the studio right now for the evening. I will be back again, though, for another Elevated Afternoon Show from 3 until 7 tomorrow. And hey, thank you for trying to call in, or calling in if you were a winner to the UAAC Wolves going against the Denver Pioneers tomorrow in my ticket giveaway. Lots of tickets I gave away today, but I appreciate you sticking around for that, and I appreciate you tuning back in with me for the Elevated Afternoon Show. I'll be back tomorrow. Until then, have a great evening and take it easy.
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8: 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And you're hearing these messages.

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Brand new rock. 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
12: First day of school being about a month or so ago, shorter days, colder temperatures. 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
16: Woo! What the hell, man? Bob Rock Radio Program, thank you for listening to the show. It is going to be a stupendously beautiful day today.
17: Awesome.
16: Everything we got yesterday, it's gone. It started clearing up a little bit later in the evening. Got really cold, but it's clear. So we got some morning patchy kind of fog thing going on. It's all going to burn off. It'll be lovely today.
17: Beautiful.
16: Yeah, so if you got stuff to do,
17: get it going early.
16: Get it done.
17: Like Dougie.
16: Make it happen. So, I'm listening on the way in to this talk radio, dude, and something just really it bothers me, and maybe I need to look inward, or I don't want to mention your name. The chick that brutally tortured that young 19-year-old girl back in 1995, 31 years ago, apparently. I'm going to cliff note it the best I can. She thought that this chick was trying to make moves on her boyfriend.
17: Right.
16: And so she and her boyfriend lured her into the woods, told her they were going to go smoke some dope or whatever. Once they got her into the woods, the girl did the killing. The boyfriend did some terrible things as well.
17: Yep.
16: But the girlfriend tortured this girl for over an hour. And they did horrible, despicable, god-awful things to this young girl.
17: Yeah.
16: And she had to endure hell on earth for over an hour before death came as mercy to right. end her pain and her suffering.
17: Right.
16: I mean, you think about that for just a second. She was brutally tortured before she died. This girl killed her. It was premeditated 100%. That was her goal.
17: Mm-hmm.
16: Take this girl, end her life, and move on with hers. Well, they got arrested. He got jail time. Obviously, not as much as she did. She got the death penalty. In 1995.
17: Mm-hmm.
16: Why did it take 31 years of tax dollars feeding this evil, horrible, demonic person? And you know this girl was begging for mercy, begging for her life, had no idea what the hell was going on. I mean, you think about that hour, her last hour on earth. I mean, the best that we can hope for is to die in our sleep, right?
17: Yeah.
16: To steal a line from The Gambler. But really, that's the best you can hope for.
17: Yeah.
16: Is to just peacefully go out.
17: Yeah.
16: That's what was offered to this bitch that killed this girl without any mercy. She yeah. gets the luxury of going to sleep? Well, they botched it in Tennessee.
17: Twice.
16: And now she's in critical condition, and they are using every life-saving measure on this chick. What? Wait a minute. You're doing what? You're using life-saving measures because she might die? Wasn't that the point?
17: Yeah.
16: And we talked about it yesterday. There was no protocol if it failed twice.
17: Do it again.
16: Do it again, then do it again, then do it again, and keep doing it. You just keep doing it until she stops breathing.
17: We got to up the dose.
16: Seriously.
17: I mean, it seems pretty simple.
16: Grab a pillow. Get some tape.
17: Yeah.
16: I don't know. Do something. That the sentence was death.
17: Yeah.
16: She brutally murdered this girl 31 years ago. She's been living her life for 31 years.
17: Yeah. I mentioned this last week when we were talking about something similar, and it was about the girl's past. And that's been the appeal process for her the entire time, that she was raped when she was young. She
16: uh-huh.
17: was abused,
16: uh-huh.
17: which they'd never... I've never seen it, and I've looked at a lot of serial killer stuff.
16: Uh-huh.
17: I've never seen a defense talk about the male serial killers' abuse. And I think pretty much all of them were abused.
16: Oh, yeah. I mean, they might bring it up.
17: Yeah.
16: And you know what a jury says? Pfft.
17: Yeah.
16: Okay.
17: And that's what they've been trying to appeal for her for years.
16: A lot of people have been abused. I was sexually assaulted when I was a kid. Luckily for me, I had closure. I beat the living shit out of him when I was about 13. It was awesome.
17: That feels good.
16: It was amazing. Vindicated. And that really did help me a lot. Trust me. I carried that burden because I don't remember it. It was my sisters who caught this guy assaulting me. Oh, yeah.
17: I didn't know this.
16: Oh, yeah. And I don't remember it. But they do vividly. And they all told me the same story, and I believed them.
17: Mm-hmm.
16: And I waited. I waited 7 years till I was big enough to beat his ass. And I did. And he knew why. He knew exactly why. Because he remembered it because he was a couple years older than me. Anywho, enough about that. I didn't murder anybody.
17: Yeah.
16: I let it go. I mean, a lot of people deal with things a little bit differently. I don't care. If you murder someone and you are found by a jury of your peers to be guilty of first-degree premeditated murder and the sentence is the death penalty, that's it. You had your chance. Here's what you did with your life. You ended someone else's life. Who knows what that girl could have done, would have done. Her parents will never find out. She never got to get married. She never got to have kids. She never got to grow old.
17: No.
16: She never got to have a retirement party. She never got to go to a karaoke bar with her friends. She never got to celebrate her 21st birthday. This chick did. She got to live 31 years. Yep, albeit in prison. But there's a reason why she wouldn't switch places with the girl she murdered. She got to live 31 years.
17: Yeah.
16: I don't get it, man.
17: You see, they had a mock-up of her skull.
16: The girl that...
17: Because she smashed her head in with a rock.
16: Okay.
17: And the back of her skull is pretty much gone in the model.
16: Jesus. Who's this on the phone?
4: Jeremy.
16: Hello, Jeremy. Good, bud. What's up?
4: Maybe it's the earth giving the girl karma. I mean, maybe she's suffering right now. Maybe she deserves to suffer for a few more days.
16: I can only hope that she's suffered. Right.
17: Yeah.
16: But from listening to the reports, Jeremy, of the people that were there witnessing, she just took a nap. Yeah. She just took a nap. She went to sleep. She started snoring. They realized, that first dose didn't do it. They gave her another dose. She snored even deeper. And she just took a nap. I mean,
4: yeah.
16: It's hard for me to imagine there's a lot of suffering going on when you're just sleeping.
4: Yeah, maybe so, man. I was just trying to not be so pissed about it.
16: I cannot stop thinking about that and the attempted suicide mission of that airplane pilot. And guess what? If it quacks like a duck and walks like a duck and looks like a duck, it's a duck. Everything we kind of thought is now starting to come out, but it's really weird how careful they still are being about releasing the details of this fundamentally jihadist extremist that tried to kill everyone on that airplane. I'm going to be mad for the first hour of the show today.
17: They still haven't announced his name, have they?
16: No. But, you know, I'm with you, Jeremy. This whole thing with this chick, it's insane. It's absolutely insane of what she did and how she got off. And she got the. And now they're using life-saving measures. And here's the thing. Her attorney is like, hey man, we need to make sure that this woman is treated with the dignity she deserves. Why does she deserve dignity? Those were the words he used. How do you sleep at night as a defense attorney? I know that's your job. I know that's what you're paid. And I guess you have to fool yourself. You have to lie to yourself that this person who did something so despicable, so awful, is deserving of dignity. I don't get it.
17: I mean,
4: my wife asked the question.

0: before. And she goes, why is it that a woman hasn't been put to death in 200 years in Tennessee?
1: Oh, dude.
0: There has to be a woman. There has to be. And she's like, you know, we are treated so different that, you know, it's they have all this sympathy for the heinous crime. But why did she not get put to death within 5 years of the crime?
1: Jeremy,
0: it just doesn't make sense.
1: When I was a senior in college, my thesis was on inequality in prison sentences between men and women, because there was a big push on equality. And this is back in 1988, massive push of equality. And I'm like, okay, if you want equality, you can't just get the good. You just don't get the pay and the voting and all equal opportunities and all of that stuff. You also have to take the equal on the other side, which includes prison sentences. Men are sentenced almost 200% higher sentences than women for the same crime. And especially with death penalties, more men, I think it's like 93% of all executions are men. Women just don't get the death penalty.
0: I'm heading through the flats.
1: Oh, God dang it. All right. Sorry, dude. The K-Well no zone.
2: You think about the cases that have been spotlit lately. I mean, the boy that stabbed the kid in the heart.
1: Yep.
2: And all the supporters for him.
1: Yep.
2: Clancy.
1: Yep.
2: All the supporters for her. Yep. She murdered her three children.
1: Murdered them.
2: Yep. And now we got... There was probably... protest for this.
1: Well, okay, the black guy that killed the white chick on the train.
2: Oh, yeah.
1: And said, I'm going to kill this white girl.
2: Yeah.
1: How is he still breathing? Why is he still breathing?
2: That one is just disgusting.
1: It's horrible. They're all disgusting.
2: Yeah.
1: What are we doing? And people are out there with GoFundMes?
2: We have lost our minds.
1: We have lost our effing minds. How you know, I'll tell you. I'm a very understanding person. I really am. I promise you I am. I'm very understanding. I'm very, hey, live and let live. You mind your own business. I'll mind my own business. I'll leave you alone. You live me alone. As long as you're not hurting anybody, you go do what you want to do.
2: That's the saying, right?
1: Right?
2: As long as you're not hurting anybody.
1: Absolutely.
2: I don't care what you do.
1: Yeah, but the second you hurt somebody, now I got a problem.
2: Yeah.
1: Now I got an issue.
2: Yeah.
1: Right?
2: Yeah.
1: And I look at the crime. I mean, this girl, this 19-year-old girl, she had a family.
2: Yeah.
1: She had a mom and a dad.
2: Her mom's been waiting for this for, what is it?
1: 31 years.
2: There you go.
1: Her daughter was taken from her brutally. Could you imagine? Just imagine, if you will, mom and dad, listening to the program right now. Your daughter that you raised and you loved and you had so much hope for gets brutally murdered and tortured. Right? I mean, your instincts as a parent is to protect your child. That's just what you do.
2: Mm-hmm.
1: When you can't protect them and something bad happens, ugh, it's brutal. When your kid falls off his bike and scrapes his knee, you feel bad.
2: Yep.
1: Could you imagine? I couldn't even imagine.
2: No.
1: Ugh. And then you got to wait 31 years and you got to watch people marching for the animal that took out your kid brutally.
2: Yeah.
1: And you got to watch people raise money for the person that brutally destroyed your life.
2: Yeah.
1: And killed your child.
2: That must feel,
1: oh my God,
2: terrible.
1: You just got to question everything.
2: Yeah.
1: What are we doing with what are we doing?
2: Yeah.
1: So now we're learning more. There's more coming out about this terrorist, okay, let's call it what it is, this jihad terrorist who tried to kill 174 people on a plane, tried to kill the pilot, I mean, lied his way through everything to become a co-pilot for a major airline, and got indoctrinated through whatever means there was, and this is the beauty that we still have him alive, is that hopefully they can investigate and start connecting some dots and move backwards from this.
2: Yeah.
1: And find out where the hell he got the idea that this is something he should do. The heroism that took place on that plane is mind-boggling.
2: I read some more about that. The other set of pilots were lucky to be able to land that plane because the co-pilot that stabbed the pilot,
1: right,
2: he was kicking the controls, trying to break them off.
1: Absolutely.
2: And he was asking to be killed. he was saying, please kill me, when they had him down.
1: Well, yeah, because the dots will be connected.
2: Right.
1: And he doesn't want that.
2: No.
1: A woman was taking her 6-year-old daughter to the bathroom right next to the cockpit.
2: Yeah, she heard
1: it. She's the one that heard the altercation.
2: Yep.
1: And started yelling when the door opened. She was the first one with her 6-year-old daughter, looked in that cockpit and saw what they saw.
2: Can you imagine
1: seeing that? No. I cannot imagine what that must be. Oh, my God.
2: The two dudes that are flying the plane
1: and
2: are in a brawl.
1: And one's profusely bleeding and the other one's stabbing him. Uh-huh. And she started yelling, help!
2: Yeah.
1: Help! Help! Her husband said, oh, my God, that's my wife. That's my daughter. He's the one that ran into the cockpit, subdued the guy with the knife so that other passengers could come in and help him subdue that guy, control the situation.
2: Chaos.
1: The two pilots are then notified. They get in there. There's blood everywhere. They take the controls that were damaged because that mook tried to kick them and destroy them. And they were able to land that plane perfectly.
2: Yeah.
1: And the pilot is going to be okay. He's now in good condition.
2: Yeah.
1: And now they got that terrorist in custody, and they got the black box that they can listen to.
2: He no longer has fingernails or toenails, but...
1: Absolutely. Oh, yeah. You can only hope that really bad things are happening, and they're going to get some information and find out exactly who was connected to this. Because I don't believe for a second this was just some guy who just decided, I'm having a bad day, I'm going to take this plane down.
2: No.
1: Not a chance.
2: No, sir.
1: There's a lot of other people. There's a lot of other, there's layers to this onion that we need to get to, and we need to do something about it.
2: Oh, man.
1: Jesus, God. All right. That's how you open up a show.
2: That's how we do it.
1: Jesus, God.
2: Is it Monday?
1: You're kidding. You know what? Everything's working. The phones are working. The internet's working. It's nice and cool in here. We're getting some nice cool air going.
2: Yeah.
1: Here, help me out. Let's play a pretty song. Cool. Papa Roach, Wake Up Calling. We'll get happy, I promise. This is K-Whale.

0: a great Friday, you motherfucker.
1: Okay, we got that out of the way. Hi, it's the Bob Brock Radio Program. What do you guys want to talk about? All right, 907-349-9691. Did you get your PFDs? Huh? I think just about everybody got them. If you didn't get direct deposit, and you probably got to wait about a week or two. But hey, $1,200 for every man, woman, and child that you live with. All right. I mean, that's a thing.
2: Yeah.
1: You got that going on. Let's not talk about how it should be about $4,000. We'll just leave that alone. We're just going to be mad all day today. Good morning. Who is this on the phone?
3: This is Hashtag.
1: Hello, happy Mr. Tag. Monday. How are you? Happy Monday. Yes, I know.
3: It's Happy Monday. No, you know what, Bob? Thank you so much for saying what needed to be said. I don't know about the other people, but that makes me feel better that somebody said what had to be said and told these people who they are and what they did wrong and why they're being put to death.
1: Yeah, man, I got to tell you, I like to think that I have a good heart, and I think I do. I do. I honestly do care. I swear to God, I care about the homeless. I care about people that are going through whatever struggle. I try really hard to understand the best I can the whole transgender thing and be respectful. But at the same time, I just got to be who I am, you know, and I got to be real. And I've never understood.
3: Right.
1: And no one has yet to make me understand. And I'm a God-fearing man, okay? I believe that there's something else out there, okay? No one's been able to explain to me how an eye for an eye, a tooth for a tooth is bad. When someone murders, when someone takes the life of another human being, okay, through evil, okay, there's a difference.
2: Right.
1: I mean,
2: defense.
1: Correct. There's a difference. Sometimes it's necessary. It's kill or be killed. I get that. I understand that. But when you premeditate the death of another human life and a jury of your peers without any doubt find you guilty of that crime and the sentence is death, and I believe the sentence should always be death, the fact that Alaska doesn't have a death penalty, the fact that a guy like Butcher Baker was able to live his life out after murdering so many women, disgustingly, I mean, that was horrific. I think the death penalty is the only way that we can eradicate evilness quicker. And if you kill somebody, I don't care what I don't care about anything else other than justice for that family, because I guess I put myself, and everyone feels different about justice, and everyone feels, and I look, if you're totally against the death penalty because of whatever reasons, I'm not going to fault you for that. I'm not going to call you an idiot. I'm not going to make fun of you. That's your opinion. You're entitled to it. And I respect it. I put myself in the family of that girl that was murdered. And if it was my sister, or God forbid, my daughter, right?
2: Right.
1: I want justice. I want them to be taken out. I want them to feel what it feels like. And the fact that these people get sentenced to death, get the luxury of just going to sleep, makes me sick. It makes me sick. It makes me feel ill. It's like, how unfair is that?
2: Yeah.
1: There was no dignity in what they did to that girl. It was pure torture for over an hour. She had to deal with that.
2: Yeah.
1: And this bitch gets a shot in the arm, and now that it didn't work, they're using every life-saving measure they can to keep her alive. Wait a minute. What am I missing here? She was literally sentenced to die. And now you're spending more taxpayer dollars to keep her alive just in case she dies? What? That was her sentence.
3: Now, yep. Well, now it looks like they're being cruel, like she did.
1: Oh, no. Her attorney is saying, hey, man, we need to give her the dignity she deserves. Why does she deserve dignity? What am I missing here?
3: No, well, we don't want to be like her. You know, they don't want to say, like, oh, we injected the heck out of her, you know?
1: Yeah.

0: stop.
1: They need to do it. They need to do it so it has some morals.
0: Well, you know? I don't know who the legislator is in Tennessee. It's a woman who said, we just need to put the electric chair. We need to finish the job. I'm like, amen.
2: Yeah,
0: the governor.
2: We can't kill her too much.
0: Right. We can't overkill her. I mean, her sentence was death. I mean, once she's dead, then we can move on. She ain't dead yet.
2: Right.
0: But they're actually they're doing everything they can to keep her alive. What?
1: What about fentanyl or morphine? People that are in hospice, uh-huh, they get morphine until they're gone.
0: Yeah. I don't know, man. It's... No one's been able to make it make sense. And the more I watch, the more I get angry. That's why we didn't talk about that Clancy case, because I would have lost my goddamn mind. I would have probably lost my job talking about that. I just said, we're just going to stay away from it, or I'm going to freak out. And I like working here. I really, really do. All right, listen, we got to go.
1: Good thing. I'm on the Yankees bandwagon. Bye.
0: White Sox. God, I'm sorry, White Sox fans. By the way, we KOD'd the Steelers. Who would have thunk it? Who would have thunk it? The Browns beat the Steelers. God bless America. We'll be right back. Hang on.
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2: We made it October 2nd, 2026. Here's your forecast for today and over the weekend. A pretty chilly start Friday, but Friday is looking like the winner of the weekend. Watch for some patchy freezing fog early this morning, but once that burns off, we're looking at sunshine. A lot of sunshine across Anchorage, Wasilla, Palmer, you name it. Highs today, about 43 with some light winds. Tonight, mostly clear and cold, dropping into the upper 20s across most of South Central. Saturday, the clouds start moving back in. Anchorage could see brief rain and snow mixed during the morning. Highs about 44 in the valley, mostly cloudy with highs about 47. Winds could gust about 20 miles per hour out in the Mat-Su. Saturday night, temperatures fall into the low 30s with a slight chance of rain and snow. Sunday, cloudy and damp. Rain chances increase, especially around Anchorage, with afternoon highs in the mid to upper 40s. Sunday night, even wetter, with rain becoming more likely and some more of that snow in the upper elevations. So you got outdoor plans this weekend? Friday. Today is the day. That's your South Central Alaska Weekend Weather Forecast on Alaska's Rock, 106.5 KWEL with the Bob Brock Show. 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
2: Good morning, everybody. It's Bob Lester and Brock Lindo. Thank you for listening to the program. Appreciate you so much. If you'd like to call the show, 907-349-9691. Are your headphones back to normal yet?
6: Got it good now.
2: My brother Brock, you know what's funny is, I know you so well. When you walked in here, I was like, okay, something's bugging him. So I'm like, hey, man, how you doing? You're like, I'm fine. So I just kind of let it sit for a minute, did a couple of things here. Finally, I just went, dude, are you sure you're okay? Well, I'm a little pissed off. All right, there we go. All right, that's my boy. So, hey, listen, stop messing with my brother's stuff. Leave his stuff alone, okay? He's got it set the way he likes it.
6: Yeah,
2: I don't know who's coming in here and doing that.
6: I don't know.
2: It's bugging me now. Just leave him alone.
6: Headphone bandit.
2: Damn it. Who is this on the phone?
7: Jeremy again, man.
2: Hello, hey, Jeremy again, man.
7: Later.
2: What do you got?
7: Hey, could we play some Slit Wrist Theory today, man? Some old school 36.
2: Hold on. Let me.
7: In honor of the girl.
6: I don't know if it's
7: honor of that girl.
6: A clean version.
2: I got the bed. I can play the bed. That's all. This is as good as I can get for you, Brian. I can play a little of the song.
7: But... I was thinking about the girls that, you know, we've been bitching about all morning. I just wish they just split her wrist and get it over with. You know?
2: Right. I mean, how much is a bullet? What is that? Like a buck?
6: One, yeah.
2: One bullet. Just boom, yeah. Done. Bye. Yeah, see ya. All right. Thanks, Jeremy. I appreciate that.
7: Hey, all right. Hey, man, looking forward to your concert, man.
2: Thank you, brother. Hey, in case you're just joining the program, you're like, what the hell are they? What are they talking about? We opened the show, and I didn't know we were going to open the show this way, but something's been bugging me, and there's been a lot of things that rub me the wrong way. And this whole thing with this woman who brutally murdered this girl in 1995. Right. I mean, my God, my son was born in 1995, 31 years ago. It's crazy. Brutally tortured this girl, smashed her head in with a rock, pretty much took out the whole back side of her head. They stabbed her, they cut her, they did pentagrams in her. Her life ended horrifically. With as much pain and horror and suffering, she knew she was going to die.
6: Right.
2: And they slowly dripped it out. They took their time torturing this girl, inflicting as much pain as possible, simply because this girl thought that girl was trying to bang her boyfriend.
6: Yeah, unbelievable.
2: I mean, the amount of evil and hatred and just darkness in your heart to do that.
6: Well, she had bipolar.
2: Okay. Sure. A lot of people have bipolar. They don't do that.
6: Uh-uh.
2: So that's not, I'm not buying it. So anyway, she was found guilty and spent 31 years of appeals.
6: Yep.
2: Getting three squares a day, a place to sleep, probably got to read a lot of great books, watch movies, probably made some friends. Right?
6: Yeah.
2: Got to live, got to breathe, got to wait and go. You know how much we take for advantage? I mean, we take that for granted. Just take a nice deep breath right now. And the time it took you to do that, thousands of people across the world, they breathe their last breath. They were here a few seconds ago, now they're gone. What they would give for that one more breath. We've all known great, great people that were taken from us. From car accidents, murder, cancer, disease,
6: yeah,
2: war. They would have done anything to live longer. I'm sure this girl that got tortured and killed would have done anything to not be in that situation.
6: Mm-hmm.
2: Probably begged for her life.
6: No question.
2: And to think she had no idea why any of this was happening. She thought it was three friends going into the woods to hang out.
6: Yeah.
2: And she never came out of the woods.
6: For allegedly hitting on the guy.
2: Correct. So this girl tortured this poor girl until she was dead and evil. Smashed her head in with a rock.
6: Yeah.
2: Right? And so they sentenced her to the death penalty. 1995. 31 years. She avoided it. No woman has been sentenced to death and executed in Tennessee in 200 years. Jeremy brought up a great question. Why?
6: Yeah.
2: Heinous crimes have been committed by women. Lots of them. How come men get the death penalty? I bet you it's 95% of all executions, it's men. Where's the equality? Where's the marches? Where's the pussy hats? Where are you? Oh, you don't mean that equality. You just want to get paid the same and have the same opportunities. Okay. Shouldn't work that way. You want equal? Let's go equal. So anyway, they botched the attempt twice. They gave her the drugs. First time she took a nap. Second time she went into a little deeper sleep. They realized after the second attempt, well, what do we do now? I don't know. Grab the executioner's playbook out of Tennessee. It says the end. There's no protocol. What? You don't think somebody in the room went, well, her sentence is death, so put more in her. I don't know. Put a pillow over her face. I choke her? I don't know. Who's got a gun? Guard, give me your gun. Put a... There we go. We did it. We fulfilled our obligations.
6: Better yet, call mom in and have her do it.
2: Exactly. I would have done it. I would have gladly done it. And I'm a really good person. I'm a caring individual. I appreciate the sanctity of life. Some people just don't deserve it.
6: Right.
2: And too many people that do didn't get it. Like that girl they murdered brutally and tortured. So now... this chick who brutally tortured and murdered this girl, inflicting as much pain as she possibly could, they're now using more tax dollars to do everything they can to keep her alive because she's in critical condition in a hospital in Tennessee. What?
6: Is that her condition right now?
5: Yeah, critical. Huh. She might die.
6: So she probably didn't order the pancakes this morning.
5: No, probably not. Probably did not get the Egg McMuffin. But they're doing everything they can to keep her from dying because they botched two attempts to kill her.
6: Well, everything he said is correct.
5: Uh-huh.
6: And even what Joshua said was maybe she's suffering even more right now.
5: You can only hope, but I doubt it. She ain't suffering like someone that got brutally tortured for an hour before she got her head smashed in with a rock.
6: Not even close.
5: So anyway, that's who he's talking about, in case you were wondering. All right, phone lines are open. Your chance to win some free Subway sandwiches. Something fun is coming up next. Yay!
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2: That's us. Bob Rock Radio Program, Lester Lindo, Net Gun. We're on the case. Perimeter dark. I don't know. Looks perimeter okay. Dark. Looks okay. It's going to be a lovely day today. Yesterday was gross. Snowed like hell in the valley. It was coming down.
6: It snowed here for a bit.
2: Oh, yeah. It didn't stick. So more snow is coming this weekend. It'll probably stick in the upper elevations. I think we're looking at a snowy Halloween this year.
6: Could be.
2: We'll see. Who is this on the phone?
18: It's Hashtag. Hey, dude. Did you notice there's no homeless?
2: The homeless are gone. Well, no, I see a couple every morning when I drive down Gamble. I see a couple, yeah.
18: Well, yesterday was dividend day. They got their money, and who knows what they did.
2: Well, they're living large.
18: They were off the street.
6: Red City.
2: Yeah, good for them. You know what? That's, hey, cool. Great. That's awesome. So
18: that's homeless holiday time.
2: Well, everyone benefits, right? Retail stores are doing good. People are able to pay their gas bill and their heat. Yeah. And sure, you know, good for you. Yeah, enjoy that $1,200. Like I said, we're not going to mention that it should be about $4,000. We'll just happy that we got the $12,000 that we got.
18: Yeah.
6: I wonder if there's a person that goes around and helps them sign up for that.
2: The PFD?
6: Yeah. Remember when we talked to somebody who said we were wondering if people take account to the guys that come into Anchorage that aren't from here, and then they don't leave?
2: Oh, yeah. That happens a lot.
6: Right.
2: Oh, absolutely. Yeah.
6: I wonder if that same kind of process comes in and helps people sign up for the dividend.
2: I don't know. I would think that someone should go around to say, you know, with that $1,200, if you spent just $340 of it, you could be in Maui. Just saying. Yeah. It's a lot nicer to be homeless in Maui than it is to be homeless here. I'm just saying, bro. Want to load up, tell your friends. We'll have a shuttle here in about an hour. We'll take you to the Ted Stevens and get you the hell out of here. I mean, why the hell would you be homeless here? Yikes. When you can be homeless in Maui, for God's sakes. Have you been to Maui? It's nice.
6: Yeah.
2: It's warm. All right.
18: But they'll be back on Monday.
2: Happy Friday. All right. One man was hospitalized with life-threatening injuries after being shot multiple times. This happened Tuesday night. According to the APD, police say officers responded to the 600 block of C Street near the intersection of West 6th Avenue in reference to a shooting that happened just before 9 p.m. Tuesday night. When they got there, they found the dude with multiple gunshot wounds to the upper body. He was taken to a local hospital with life-threatening injuries. The incident remains under investigation. No arrests have been made as of yesterday. If you have any information regarding that shooting, please call the Popo. Just hit 311. That would be much appreciated.
6: Yeah.
2: All right. Let's give away some Subway sandwiches.
18: Let's go.
2: Nice lead into that. By the way, I did it. I got my meatball, my sub.
6: Nice.
2: God dang, it was good.
6: I got a turkey.
2: I do the meatball and a little extra marinara, double cheese it, double toast it. Then I put the fresh tomatoes and the lettuce, a little salt and pepper. Oh, and some of that purple onion. They call red onion, but we all know it's purple. God dang, it was good.
6: Mm.
2: So good. Dude, I need you to try that. My baked treat.
6: Oh, that?
2: Yeah.
6: No. It's been yelling at me.
2: Okay. We had like four bananas. You know the thing with bananas, it drives me crazy. They either eat them in a day or they don't touch them. Mm. It just drives me nuts. I'm like, you guys got to eat a banana. I don't really want a banana. God dang it.
6: You got to freeze them.
2: I went on the old AI and I said, hey, what can I make with these four bananas? But I don't want to make banana bread. They're like, oh.
5: Have you ever made banana upside down cake? I'm like, well, no, but I make a really good pineapple upside down. Because same thing, just do it with bananas instead. Mm. Oh, my God.
6: It looks great.
5: Caramelized banana upside down cake. It is freaking amazing. Ooh. Oh, yeah. Oh, it's so good.
6: Smells good.
5: Yeah. I took a piece of it when it was still warm, put some vanilla ice cream, and drizzled a little caramel over it. The vanilla ice cream is money. Anyway, you just do the same thing as you do with pineapple upside down cake, but you use bananas instead. It's amazing. Right. It is so freaking good. All right, here. I'm sorry. All right, here's going. Start over. Sidetrack. My bad. 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It was on this date, kids. 44 years ago in 1982, I was 16 years old. I will never forget that I was 16 years old because there's a line in this song that reminds me to hold on to it for as long as I can. This song by John Cougar Mellencamp hit number one on the pop singles chart on this date, October 2nd, 1982. What was the name of this incredible song by John Cougar Mellencamp, 1982? All right?
6: Ripper.
5: He wanted her to slip off those Bobby Brooks, let him do what he pleased. 907-349-9691. Tell us the name of that song, and you will get some free Subway sandwiches from your Alaska-owned Subway sandwich and salad shops. 907-349-9691. Little ditty. About who? There you go. Who is this on the phone?
19: Hey, it's Mike again, Bob.
5: Mike, I'm handing you these sandwiches. I'm just giving... Wait, when's the last time you won Subway sandwiches from us, Mike?
19: Well, I called about 3 weeks ago, but you already gave the sandwich.
5: All right. Away, so well, there you know what?
6: Due.
5: Damn it, dude.
6: Mike's due.
5: If you miss this, I'm going to be very upset. What's the name of that song?
19: Jack and Diane.
5: Ah!
6: Nice one.
5: One of my favorites, man. Yes. Michael, congratulations. You called in time. We got some free Subway sandwiches. Can you hang on?
19: Yes, sir.
5: All right, very good. Taking us into break, this song is 44 years old. Damn. Went to number one on this date in 82. It's John Cougar. Just hold on to 16. Doug, take us to that. I just want you to take us to that line. Hold on to 16 as long as you can. Changes come around real soon. Come on.
20: About Jack and Diane,
21: two American kids growing up.
5: The best thing. Sorry.
21: Yeah. Jack and Gumby,
5: football star. Diane debutante, backseat of Jackie's car. Mm. If it's too long into the song, Doug, we can sweep out. All right.
21: Sucking on

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1: Oh yeah, life goes on long after the thrill of living is gone. Oh yeah, life goes on.
0: Come on, John.
1: Long after the thrill of living is gone. To walk on.
0: I think we're gonna make it. Hold on to 16 as long as you can. Changes come around real soon. Make us women and men. There, suck it. Brock on
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2: Looking like rush hour is taking effect along the southbound lanes of the Glen Highway, according to my Borealis broadband traffic cams at the way station by the S-curves, so drive safely for our jaunt this morning. This is Time Saver Traffic. Fall is just getting...
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1: Yeah. Steve-O working the long shift today, for God's sakes.
5: Attaboy.
1: Doing traffic? He's on after us? Just going to hang out for a little bit and be cool. I got a great story. I'm going to save it for later. It's going to make you very happy.
5: Go.
1: It involves a musical artist that you really like.
5: Go.
1: I'm not a big fan of.
5: All right.
1: So later on this morning, we're going to give away a coveted pair of tickets to see Paradise Slaves.
5: All right.
1: November 14th, Odd Man Rush Brewery. Three opening bands. You get four bands. It's sold out, completely sold out. You cannot buy tickets, but you can win tickets on K-Well. That's the luxury of having the lead singer of the band on the morning show. So here's how you're going to, it's a two-step process, okay? You have to listen for this.
6: Hey, it's Brock Lindo from Paradise Slaves, and I listen to The Brock Show on K-Whale. F*** you, Bob.
1: One of my favorites. Anyway, when you hear that, the first person to call us and tell us what song played right before I play that wins.
5: All right.
1: Okay?
5: All right.
1: So that's what you got to listen for. Listen for that, and then you got to call and say, oh, you just played blah, blah, blah, blah, blah, right? And I'll tell you right, it's not going to be a Paradise Slaves song.
5: Okay.
1: Right? So and it'll be a song that you recognize, I promise. It's going to be a great rock song, but you have to call and tell us what the song was we played right before you heard that, and you will win.
5: Cool.
1: Got it?
5: All right.
1: All right. New rock, Cage the Elephant, Beaches in Tennessee. Why the hell not? This is KWHL Anchorage.

0: Yeah. Oh, my goodness. It's the Bob Brock Radio Program. Thank you for listening on this free form Friday. You know what? Doggone it, Mike, the winner of our Subway sandwiches, I failed to give him his other prize.
1: Which
0: that's
1: was?
0: On me, the band that he wanted to hear.
1: Oh, right.
0: Yeah. Forgot to ask Mike. Mike, if you're still listening to the program.
1: I think he wanted Slayer.
0: No, I don't think so.
1: I'm not positive, I'm pretty sure.
0: He's a big Broken Radios guy.
1: No, I understand.
0: So, Mike.
1: He definitely isn't.
0: If you're still, you know.
1: He's anti-AI. You know,
0: dude, we have not confirmed.
1: Well, Marty's had a great point about it.
0: What's that?
1: Marty said they've got, what's it like? 7 albums in 2 years or something like that?
0: Sure.
1: I don't know.
0: Look.
1: There's some people that work hard, but...
0: I'm denying the obvious truth.
1: It is cool, though.
0: But it's really good. And I'm not bothered that I like it. I mean, I don't care. It's good. I'm okay with that. I like a lot of things that are artificially flavored. I prefer it over the regular stuff. So, it is what it is. I'm not going to be that guy and go, it's AI. Nah. Whatever. If it's good, it's good. Right? I want to believe it's a live band. And so I'm just going to believe it. I'm just going to believe it's a live band. I know it's not, but I'm going to believe that it is. Okay? Megan Fox, have you seen her? She's the latest face of the ED medication called Rose Sparks.
1: Hell yeah, she is.
0: Yeah. Good for, you know.
1: She can't get going.
0: Yeah. I mean, it's funny, you know. You look at those, all the commercials for the Blue Chew Gold and the Viagra and the Cialis. It's always these middle aged hot smoke shows, right? Well, that's perfect because that's what ED is.
1: You don't want great Aunt Tilly up there.
0: Well, I'm just saying, you got some girl that looks like a foot. You're like, that ain't ED. That's called choice. You know, it's like, I ain't fishing with that bait, right? Mm-mm. So that's what ED is. It has nothing to do with your partner. It's a physical situation you need to get taken care of. Anyway, in the ad, and I actually saw it last night. I was like, she got a big ass. She got a big butt. Way too big for a guy like me to be able to handle. That's just too much canvas to paint with, man. No, thank you. I'm out. In the ad, she's got a skin tight red cat suit on, which matches the color of the dissolvable medication. She jokes. She goes, if prescribed, I show right up at your door. Don't worry, she says, my packaging is very discreet. Oh, cool.
1: Wow.
0: Megan says she's not a better person than herself to be involved. Huh? Megan says, there's not a better person than herself to be involved. She said, why take something that is already a heavy topic and make it heavier? She said, it already feels serious. So she said, make it feel fun. I don't think it's a heavy topic. I think it's becoming a lot easier to talk about. And I think a lot more gentlemen... A lot more dudes are realizing, hey, man, I still like getting it on, right? 99% of me is still into it. It's the 1% that's most important that needs to be fixed. Mm-hmm. They're getting it fixed.
1: Yeah.
0: She said, quote, life is short and should be fun. You should be able to laugh and enjoy yourself. Men and women, we're on the same team. We want the same thing. Let's do this together. I agree with that. In case you're wondering, Rose Sparks is a 2-in-1 ED treatment containing the active ingredients found in Viagra and Cialis. And for more information, and I guess they had to add that in there, you can go to ro.co/Megan Fox.
1: Right. Megan Fox.
0: Yeah.
1: She's a top 10.
0: She's a pretty girl. Yeah. Very
1: single now?
0: I don't know. No.
1: I saw a commercial yesterday with Miley Cyrus for Peloton. She looks better than ever in that thing.
0: She's always been a good-looking girl.
1: Yeah.
0: She sounds like this.
1: That's what I love about
0: her. That smoky, like that whiskey.
1: Sounds like me. No, she looks great in the commercial, though.
0: All right, very good. Coming up! More information, more details are coming about that cockpit and the fight and this Captain Smith Machar.
1: Uh-huh.
0: This guy.
1: Hero.
0: Holy smokes. We'll get into that. And listen, when you hear Brock mention that he listens to The Brock Show and tells me to F off, you got to call and tell us what song played before we played that.
1: Okay.
0: Not after, before. First person to be able to do that later on this morning is going to get a pair of tickets to the Paradise Slave sold-out show November 14th at Odd Man Rush Brewery. So listen up for that. All right? We'll be right back. It's Alaska's Morning Show.
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6: Oh.
5: Okay, think. 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
7: We've got a steady flow of traffic on the southbound side of the Glen Highway amid rush hour for our lift this morning. Here in town, it's bumper to bumper at Dowling and C Street, so drive carefully. This is Time Saver Traffic. 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
2: Happy Friday. We made it October 2nd, 2026. Here's your forecast for today and over the weekend. A pretty chilly start Friday, but Friday is looking like the winner of the weekend. Watch for some patchy freezing fog early this morning, but once that burns off, we're looking at sunshine. A lot of sunshine across Anchorage, Wasilla, Palmer, you name it. Highs today, about 43 with some light winds. Tonight, mostly clear and cold, dropping into the upper 20s across most of South Central. Saturday, the clouds start moving back in. Anchorage could see brief rain and snow mixed during the morning. Highs about 44 in the valley, mostly cloudy with highs about 47. Winds could gust about 20 miles per hour out in the Mat-Su. Saturday night, temperatures fall into the low 30s with a slight chance of rain and snow. Sunday, cloudy and damp. Rain chances increase, especially around Anchorage, with afternoon highs in the mid to upper 40s. Sunday night, even wetter, with rain becoming more likely and some more of that snow in the upper elevations. So you got outdoor plans this weekend? Friday. Today is the day. That's your South Central Alaska Weekend Weather Forecast on Alaska's Rock 106.5 KWL with the Bob Brock Show. 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
2: 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We start under the Friday night lights. We got a big one out in the valley tonight. Wasilla, Palmer, 7 o'clock. Get there early. The stands are going to be packed. Both teams enter at 5-2 overall, so bragging rights are on the line. Also, Colony hosts West Anchorage tonight at 7. West comes in rolling after shutting out East 39-0 last week, while Colony escaped Bartlett 21-19. And don't forget Houston and Reddington tonight at 7. Reddington is coming off one of the biggest upsets of the season. They knocked off Kenai 24-19 with a last-minute touchdown. On the volleyball court, the Wasilla Warriors knocked off East Anchorage 3-1. And Wasilla hosts Soldotna at 6:30. Palmer takes on Kodiak at 1. And South Anchorage visits Colony at 7. Now let's hit the ice. The Anchorage Wolverines are on the road tonight and tomorrow against the Janesville Jets. Both games scheduled for a 7:05 start. And they finally come home next weekend for three games at the Sullivan Arena against the Minnesota Wilderness. That's Friday, Saturday, and Sunday. The Bob Brock Show will have tickets to all of those games. And speaking of the Sullivan Arena, this is huge. UAA Hockey opens their regular season tonight against the number one ranked defending national champion, Denver Pioneers. 7 o'clock at the Sully tonight, followed by game two tomorrow at 5. And how about UAA Volleyball? The Seawolves marched into Fairbanks last night and swept number 23 UAF 3-0. Kiana Gabrielle and Lee Avakina each had double-doubles as UAA improved to 11-6. That's a big, big win for UAA. Football, volleyball, Wolverines, hockey, it's all going on this weekend. And that is your South Central Sports Report, The Scissor, on Alaska's Rock 106.5, K-Whale.
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2: Oh, it's coming. It's a coming. I can see it starting.
5: I see it.
2: Little orange, little pinky thing. The sunrise is going to be a good one. And that beautiful day we promised, it's all going to come your way. Enjoy.

0: goodbye.
1: All right, this story, you're going to dig. Me, not so much.
2: Okay.
1: A man named Michael in St. Louis recently found out who his real biological father was. Oh, yeah? Took him 60 years. Look, he always knew he was adopted. His parents never hid it from him. But he never knew the identities of his biological parents. That was until a half-brother reached out to him after connecting on a 23andMe DNA test. And he was able to reach out and meet his biological mother. And when he met her, she's like, hey, do you know, I mean, this might sound weird, but do you know who my dad is? She goes, oh, absolutely, and I know who your dad is. Let me get on the phone. Just kind of weird, right?
2: let's merge him in.
1: Yeah, and they eventually got to meet in person. He said, when he first saw me, he says he put his arms out, gave me a big old bear hug, and told me that he loved me. And I told him the same. That's crazy. Anyway, in case you're wondering who his dad is. Yeah, Michael McDonald.
2: Wow.
1: Here's the deal. His son is 60. Michael McDonald is 74.
2: Okay.
1: Do the math.
2: 14.
1: 14 years old. And they put him up for adoption. He said, I always carried that guilt with me, but just to know that he was okay and that he had a good life was enough. And a life certainly that I wouldn't have been able to afford him at that time. It was a great reward. He said the real rock stars in this story are his adoptive parents.
2: Yeah.
1: Michael was unnamed when he was adopted, and it was pure coincidence that he shares the same name with his biological father.
2: Cool.
1: That is a, you know what, that's a cool story. Kind of cool story, right? So there you go. So he found his dad. It was Michael McDonald.
2: That's very cool.
1: Yeah.
2: You want to know another cool story?
1: I do.
2: I met the United States Olympic gold medal winning team head coach yesterday. David Carl.
1: Oh, you did?
2: Yeah.
1: Oh, yeah, he's here.
2: Came to the rink.
1: Yeah.
2: And it was very cool to meet him. And
1: Anchorage dude.
2: Yeah.
1: Yeah, yeah. He used to play here. Now he's the coach of Denver.
2: Yeah.
1: God dang, you should have asked him to come on the show today.
2: Yeah, he's doing some sort of, I don't know if it's a documentary, but he had a film crew with him.
1: Wow.
2: They came to the arena.
1: That's awesome.
2: Yeah.
1: Good for you. All right, now this story, dude, it just keeps getting more unreal and surreal about what happened on that airplane.
2: Yeah.
1: The plane where the guy, the crazy nut terrorist, okay, the extremist who got indoctrinated and tried to kill the pilot to crash the plane into the ground and kill 174 people. This is, the more we're learning about this captain, Smit Machar, he's the Fly Dubai pilot who authorities say was repeatedly stabbed by his own co-pilot during a flight from Dubai to Tel Aviv. Anyway, this guy, this amazing man, he's an experienced pilot from India. He's been flying for 17 years. He has 10,000 hours in the air. And flying wasn't even his original career plan. He studied textile engineering. He was expected to go into the family's textile business. That was before he became just fascinated with aviation. And he went to New Zealand to train for flight training. And all those years of experience may have helped save 174 lives this week. According to this guy's account, this is crazy. After he was attacked inside the cockpit, he was so badly wounded and bleeding on the floor, he could actually feel his heartbeat in every open wound and feel the blood coming out. That's how deeply injured he was. He said he could also feel the airplane descending. And he knew, I have to do something. He said he told himself he had one last push in his body. Now keep in mind, he is gushing blood. He managed to reach the mechanism and just barely get to the thing that opens the cockpit door while he is being stabbed repeatedly. If he would have been 1 inch further away or not had the energy to get there, 174 people would have been dead just moments later.
2: Right.
1: The fact that he was able to open that door changed everything. People outside the cockpit were then able to get inside, overpower that co-pilot. According to reports, passengers reportedly helped restrain the attacker, and that's when they summoned these two qualified pilots who just happened to be on the same plane. They were able to get in, sit in blood-soaked chairs, and use equipment that was heavily damaged because the co-pilot tried to destroy the controls so that no one could take over. And they made an emergency landing in Saudi Arabia. The pilot suffered serious injuries, major blood loss. What's crazy is a dentist who happened to be on the plane had enough medical training to know how to stop the bleeding and stabilize him. That saved his life. He would have bled out. He's since undergone surgery. He's now been transferred to a Abu Dhabi, where officials say he's going to make a full recovery. That's miraculous.
2: Yes.
1: And what's crazy, this guy's already talking about he wants to get back in the cockpit. He wants to go back flying.
2: Yeah. That's my guy. Get him on my plane.
1: Now, here's what's crazy. As for the co-pilot, authorities say he is an Omani national. He was taken into custody. Investigators have not yet publicly established a motive. Well, you know what's funny is a lot of people have already established the motive because they're finding out more and more about this guy. And everything that we thought about this guy is turning out to be true about this guy. He was radicalized. Somehow he was convinced that this is what he needed to do. For who? That's the big question. Who is behind this? The nice thing is we got that black box. We got him. Hopefully we got people that know how to get information out of people. One thing is becoming much more clear. While Captain Smit Mishar was lying wounded on that cockpit floor, he realized he had to do something or they all would die. And in that moment, he found just enough strength for one more push.
2: Yeah.
1: And like I said, if he was one inch further away, or that guy would have stabbed him in the neck.
2: Right.
1: Everyone would have been done. I mean, that's incredible.
2: Yep.
1: My hero of the day, that man right there. God dang it. All right. Listen up for that Brock drop. When you hear it, you tell us what song was playing before you heard it. We'll give you a pair of tickets to the sold-out Paradise Slave Show November 14th. Odd Man Rush. The sun goes out to that man. My hero. Foo Fighters, Alaska's Rock 1065. K-Whale.

0: God dang, I suck.
1: Makes me happy. I don't know why.
0: We gotta bring that back.
1: Yeah.
0: Girl, whistle off.
1: Dude, you know what's funny? I was just thinking, the next time we give away a pair of Paradise Slaves tickets, we're gonna do that again.
0: Yeah.
1: God dang, that
0: totally.
1: They gotta
0: whistle to What a Fool Believes.
1: We did a contest, I don't know how many months ago, and it was for women only to whistle Patience by Guns N' Roses. I never in my life heard such horrific. And these are women that called thinking they were good. That's the thing.
0: Yeah.
1: We didn't just grab them off the streets. They called to actually attempt to whistle. And you know, here's the thing. When you're doing it to the song,
0: yeah,
1: you in your head you sound a lot better.
0: Yeah, damn, I'm right on.
1: Oh, absolutely. It's like singing in the shower, right? Do you have a go-to song in the shower that you sing?
0: In high school, I had a like waterproof CD player.
1: Wow!
0: I listened to music. Wow. It hung around the
1: yeah.
0: The thing.
1: Yeah, the shower.
0: The shower head.
1: Yeah.
0: Yeah, but no, not really. I don't know if I sing in the shower that often, to be honest.
1: I used to do "Love Me Tender" was a good shower song for me.
0: Yeah.
1: There was what was the other song that I used to sing all the time in the shower? It's a John Denver song. Was it? Poems, Prayers, and Promises was another.
0: John Denver?
1: Yeah, it's a great song.
0: I didn't know that.
1: Yeah. You know what? For $1 million, gun to my head, I couldn't. Poems, Prayers, and Promises. I don't remember.
0: You just had it like a deaf person. Oh, man. Good God.
1: Bob Lester, Rock Lindo, we got to take a break. We'll be right back. Once again, listen up. Listen up for this, all right?
0: Hey, it's Brock Lindo from Paradise Slaves, and I listen to The Brock Show on K-Whale. F*** you, Bob.
1: All right. I promise you this. The next time I play that, it will be after a song. When you hear it, you have to be the first person to call us and tell us what song we just played before we played that, and we will hook you up. Right, Doug, do it for Brock. Taking us into break. He was 14 years old. He fathered a baby boy.
0: Uh-huh.
1: Put it up for adoption. 60 years later, kid reaches out to find out that his dad was Michael McDonald. My God, what a travesty for that kid. Hey, if you're a military...
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1: Traffic looking heavy at 36th and Lake Otis in Midtown inside rush hour here for our morning outing. Meanwhile, 5th Avenue downtown traffic is being slowed somewhat by Ingra due to a blocked lane in the area, so drive carefully. This is Time Saver Traffic.
2: Today is Name Your Car Day. I named mine Madonna because it's mostly fiberglass and has a lot of mileage. It's National Custodian Day, so I gave a little hug to the lady who vacuums our office. And now I have to meet with HR. Health experts say pharmacies are covered in germs. Something else that will sicken you while you're there, nonstop Peter Cetera on the overhead speaker. And someone recently donated a human skull to a Goodwill in Michigan. If you find that disturbing, never go on Etsy. This is not headline news.
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4: Good morning, ladies and gentlemen, and welcome to Friday, October 2nd, 2026. I'm Robert Lester with my friend Brock Lindahl. Today we'll be discussing...
5: I was trying to sort of zen.
4: I was like, don't say something dirty. Don't be dirty. It's just too easy, man. Low hanging fruit. But hey, let's be honest for just a second here. Listen, dudes, did you know, ladies, here's the thing. Game Day Men's Health, they also have stuff for the ladies.
5: They do.
4: They got stuff for you too. All right.
5: Libido.
4: So yeah. Let's talk about the elephant in the room for just a second here. One of the drawbacks. Viagra was the first one to come out, right? And they were the first one that gave men their, you know what I mean? Mm-hmm. It helped with the ED.
5: Right.
4: And a lot of these men that they helped, whoa, what's going on over there? She okay? All right.
5: Hacking on a bone, Clark.
4: Anyway, the problem is that these older men in their 50s and 60s and sometimes in their 70s and 80s even, right? All of a sudden, they were tripods. They're married to ladies that weren't in the same boat.
5: Right.
4: And I think we've all experienced that. We're in different zones sometimes. Uh-huh. I know that you know, it's nice when your wife or your husband or your girlfriend or boyfriend, if you're both in the same headspace, that's when sex is the best. When you're both in that same zone.
5: Right.
4: When one of you's in that zone and the other isn't, it's frustrating for both.
5: Mm-hmm.
4: Okay.
5: Mm-hmm.
4: And I've been on both sides of it.
5: Yeah.
4: Right. More often on the other side than the one. Yes. It's very, very rare. I've said to my wife, I'm not feeling it.
5: I've got a headache.
4: Yeah. No. Oh my God.
5: What's your head got to do with it?
4: So one of the problems was that women were like, leave me alone.
5: Right.
4: Right. And it can be really, really frustrating. Mm-hmm. Right. And we've been there.
5: Yeah.
4: So they now have things and stuff, supplements that a lady can take that gets her in that same headspace.
5: Right.
4: Cuz that's what you want.
5: Yeah.
4: Okay? Let's be honest. We've all experienced sessions, if you will, when the other person just wasn't as into it and you knew it.
5: Yep.
4: Right?
5: Yep. And it's not a great feeling.
4: No,
5: you don't always want to be the instigator.
4: Dude, I'm telling you right now, I think a band like Paradise Slaves needs to take the song I Want You to Want Me and make it more of a sad ballad. Mm. Kind of a, because if you listen to the
5: great
4: words,
5: song.
4: it is a great, great song. But one of the issues that a lot of couples have is that the one is always the pursuer.
5: Yeah.
4: Is always the hunter.
5: Yeah.
4: And sometimes you want to be the prey.
5: Yeah.
4: Sometimes you want to be wanted.
5: Take advantage of me, will you?
4: No, right. And I will say this, ladies, and be honest, okay? To all the ladies listening right now, if you got a boyfriend or husband or a girlfriend or a wife or whatever, When's the last time you instigated physical contact? When's the last time you started flirting with your significant other? When's the last time you were the one to make advances to give them the idea that you wanted to have some sort of physical time together? If it's been a long time, I want you to know that your partner knows that. And it's frustrating for them.
5: Probably counting the days.
4: Well, absolutely. Well, I mean, I've done this. I've gone to see how long, if I didn't instigate, how long we would go. And after a few weeks, you start getting really, really resentful. And it can really affect your life and your mood and everything.
5: Right.
4: Okay? But at the same token, if they're not into it, right? You can't ask a turtle to talk. If that's not what it's meant to do, it's not going to do it, no matter how much you want it. So there are things you can do that can make it a lot easier for everybody. And now they're in that headspace, you're in that headspace, and it's wonderful. And you meet together, it's fantastic.
5: I believe Game Day Men's Health has a peptide called Passion and Desire.
4: Okay.
5: Yeah.
4: And it's for women.
5: I was just looking at it the other day.
4: Sure, yeah. Oh,
5: it's on their wall.
4: And the cool thing is, they can't even taste it in their coffee. Hey, winning money.
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4: Good morning, South Central Alaska. Happy Friday. We made it October 2nd, 2026. Here's your forecast for today and over the weekend. A pretty chilly start Friday, but Friday is looking like the winner of the weekend. Watch for some patchy freezing fog early this morning, but once that burns off, we're looking at sunshine. A lot of sunshine across Anchorage, Wasilla, Palmer, you name it. Highs today, about 43 with some light winds. Tonight, mostly clear and cold, dropping into the upper 20s across most of South Central. Saturday, the clouds start moving back in. Anchorage could see brief rain and snow mixed during the morning. Highs about 44 in the valley, mostly cloudy with highs about 47. Winds could gust about 20 miles per hour out in the Mat-Su. Saturday night, temperatures fall into the low 30s with a slight chance of rain and snow. Sunday, cloudy and damp. Rain chances increase, especially around Anchorage, with afternoon highs in the mid to upper 40s. Sunday night, even wetter, with rain becoming more likely and some more of that snow in the upper elevations. So you got outdoor plans this weekend? Friday. Today is the day. That's your South Central Alaska weekend weather forecast on Alaska's Rock 106.5 KWEL with the Bob Brock Show. 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
0: First day of school being about a month or so ago, shorter days, colder temperatures. It is fall in Alaska. 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And you're hearing these messages for Frontier Charter School saying, sounds great, but I probably missed my chance. 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

0: I'm excited. It's Bob Rock Radio Program. Thank you for listening to the show. It's first Friday of the month. And we have a tradition here on the program, and I'm very happy that it continues. And I've said this before, and I'll say it again, until there is no more breath in my lungs will be the only time you will not hear a Hobo Jim song on the first Friday, at least one. And I got a special treat for you guys today as well. So this was actually the last song that I heard him play live. It was at the Alaska State Fair, and he was on stage like he always was.
1: Yeah.
0: And I waved at him, and he nodded, you know, and he went into this song. And I'd like to think it wasn't the song he was going to play, but he saw me standing there, because every time I'd go see him live, this was, and he was always going to play it anyway. I think it was mildly irritating to him that I would ask for a song that I knew I was going to, but I loved this song. Our first Friday tribute to the late, great official state balladeer, Hobo Jim, fishing for chickens on Alaska's Rock 106.5 KOL.
2: Well, Grandpa gave me a fishing pole, but we never had a fishing hole. Down on the farm, that really didn't matter to us. We'd sit out on the old front porch with a rusty can full of a kernel of corn, bait her up, cast her out in the dust. Fishing for chickens.

remember the time that I got in on a feeding frenzy in a school of hens, and I was reeling one in just when Mama come flying through the door, saying, "Cut that loose, kid, before you kill it." 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

Sitting on the front steps dreaming a bit when I felt that leghorn rooster hit and Grandpa yelled out, "Boy, that's the biggest one I ever saw." 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
1: Gonna catch another lickin'.
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0: Come on.
1: Mama don't like nobody fishing for chickens.
0: Oh, Hobo Jim, first Friday.
2: Legend.
0: Now, a special treat. That was, I think, probably top five most requested songs. People love that one.
2: Yeah, it's fun.
0: Then he used to do the fishing for kittens, you know, after. It was kind of fun. But there was one song that was the most requested song by far. And I'm not going to play the Hobo Jim version of it.
2: Nice.
0: I'm going to play a different version.
2: Nice.
0: From a man that I know is listening to the show right now in his cabin way up north.
2: Another legend.
0: Absolutely. And just want you to know, I love Ken Peltier. I know you love Ken Peltier.
2: Oh, yeah.
0: This is his cover of the Hobo Jim most requested song, Educated Man, First Friday. Yeah, this is Kay. Well, do not adjust your set. Turn it up.
3: A few books on a shelf. Zane Grey and a Bible. Nothing new.

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But give him a torch and some metal rod, he could wield anything in this world, by God.

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1: Sometimes the world just works out for you, right?
0: He was an educated man.
1: Here we are in the beauty and the splendor of Alaska. Beautiful sunrise. A gorgeous day today. With Ken Feltier playing some Hobo Jim, an educated man. I don't know, man. That's a pretty perfect morning, if you ask me.
2: And he nailed it.
1: Nailed it. And a natural follow-up from educated man Hobo Jim.
2: Yes.
1: It's got to be some Limp Bizkit.
2: It's got to be.
1: Yeah, absolutely. Ladies and gentlemen, it's my way, Limp Bizkit. This is K-Well.

0: I have a very special treat for you guys. 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
1: Oh, I wish he did.
2: I'd like to see.
0: Me too. Little Limp Bizkit. That is My Way on Alaska's Rock 106.5 K-Whale.
3: 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F*** you, Bob.
1: My God. You guys are insane. The phones lit up before you were even done with that. Who is this on the phone?
4: Chuck.
1: No way. God damn it. Like, my caller ID is not working.
2: Attaboy, Chuck.
1: All right, buddy.
2: Snuck in there.
1: I swear to God, you guys, this is how it worked out. What's the song that played before Brock Lindo laid that little drop down?
4: My Way.
1: Yes. Little Limp Bizkit. Congratulations. Charles, you just won yourself a pair of tickets to the sold-out Paradise Slaves show. You're going to get Trichomes, Thera, Del Mag, and Paradise Slaves. One show, four bands. That's pretty awesome. Max, I'm happy, buddy. You hang on the line. We'll take care of you, okay?
4: Yes, sir.
1: All right, very good. The big, beautiful break is coming up next. Your chance to win all kinds of free stuff is over. We're not doing any more free stuff. But the big BB is coming up next. Hang on.
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15: 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It's also bumper-to-bumper at Tudor and Dr. Martin Luther King Jr. Avenue, and I'm also seeing moderate traffic at Northern Lights in Lake Otis. This is Time Saver Traffic.
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18: 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It's National Custodian Day, so I gave a little hug to the lady who vacuums our office. 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Something else that will sicken you while you're there. Nonstop Peter Cetera on the overhead speaker. And someone recently donated a human skull to a Goodwill in Michigan. If you find that disturbing, never go on Etsy. This is not headline news.
0: That's actually pretty funny.
5: Bob and Brock on K-Whale.
0: Brock, I know you're wondering. It's the Bob Brock Show. It's K-Whale, Alaska's Rock 106.5 K-Whale. 44 years of Alaska's real rock station. Convicted Tennessee killer Krista Pike has been hospitalized. She's in critical condition. No way. Oh, no. A day after two botched lethal injection attempts for the 1995 murder of 19-year-old Colleen Slemmer. According to Pike's attorneys, Krista is alive right now, said Randy Spivey, one of the lawyers. He said, we don't have a sense of her prognosis or much update on her health at the moment. Due to limited details, he couldn't go into anything more specific. He did say she's in critical condition, receiving life-saving care. Let that roll around your head for just a second. She's receiving life-saving care.

after two botched attempts to end her life, because that's what she was convicted and found guilty of, and that was her sentence. Huh? What? Stephen Farrell, another of her attorneys, says it appears the needle either became dislodged or pierced all the way through the veins, and the injection was not properly administered.

0: Shut up. I mean, I know it's your job. That's your job. You're to defend the indefensible. That's your job. That's a tough gig, man. That's a tough gig.
1: Yeah. Those administrators suck at their job.
0: Absolutely. But what I don't understand, she's in critical condition, and they're administrating life-saving measures to keep her alive. Now, why does she get to die with dignity? What did she do to deserve that? I don't know.
1: The dishes in the mess hall.
0: Apparently, I don't know, man.
1: So she comes back, recovers.
0: Uh-huh.
1: And they put her back in?
0: Not a chance. There's no way they're going to try and kill her again. It ain't going to happen.
1: Yeah.
0: Not going to. I don't see. And it was just, it's unfortunate. But I mean, if she's in critical condition and she's on the verge, just a little pillow placement there.
1: Yeah.
0: Let's finish the job, for God's sakes. Halle Berry is facing allegations that last Saturday she jumped on her 12-year-old son, Maceo, who was playing with a VR headset and choked him out. Yelling, "Who's dominant now? Who's dominant now?" It's kind of, I mean, it's Halle Berry.
1: Yeah.
0: I mean, if it's not her 12-year-old son, it's like, "Hey, Halle, come on over here. I'll play.
1: Choke me out."
0: Yeah. This is according to her ex-husband, Oliver Martinez, who was contacted by Maceo, said, "Come get me." He also alleges that there have been other circumstances of physical and verbal abuse from Halle towards their son. Halle's attorneys calls the filing, quote, entirely meritless and deliberately misleading. So yeah. We'll see how that. You know what? There's probably only 0.00001% of men in this world that do not want to get choked out by Halle Berry, and one of them's her son, and you picked the wrong kid. All right, let's do this thing. It's time for the big, beautiful break. Ladies and gentlemen, are you ready for your random facts on this free form Friday?
1: Hit me.
0: You could once order dynamite through the Sears catalog. A 1902 edition of the catalog advertised dynamite as a tool for removing tree stumps, saying it was an excellent source.
1: Yeah.
0: That's pretty cool. Hello Kitty was created in Japan, but she's actually British. Because when Hello Kitty was created in the 1960s, British culture was trendy in Japan. The yellow Support Our Troops ribbon is trademarked by the Canadian government. It can only be used legally with their permission. All right. Abe Lincoln didn't meet his vice president, Hannibal Hamlin, until they were elected. Lincoln picked him because Hamlin was from Maine to help him get more votes from the Northeast. That's kind of interesting.
1: Yeah.
0: And the first time the New York Times mentioned Adolf Hitler was November 21st, 1922. The article said, quote, "Hitler's anti-Semitism was not so violent or genuine as it sounded." Well, that aged well, didn't it? Oops. Mm-mm. All right, you want some good news?
1: Mm-hmm.
0: Thank you, Vitus Gas Stations. I'm stopping by there today. At North Birchwood, that's my favorite. It's got the laundromat. Haven't done laundry there, but I could.
1: Good.
0: They got showers. I don't need one, but I could.
1: Right.
0: Soft serve. I need it. I'm swirling it up. Stop inside, man. Get yourself that soft serve. By the way, they got a full liquor store and firewood and all kinds of good stuff. Those beautiful orange gas stations, locally owned and operated. Where are they? There they are. Here we go. Police in North Texas say a 37-year-old dude found a bag stuffed with $128,514. We talked about it earlier. It was just sitting on top of an ATM. There was also a smaller bag containing 19 checks. There was information on one of the bags indicating it could belong to a Chick-fil-A. So the guy took it to a nearby location. But the manager there said, "That ain't ours." Even more honesty. That's impressive.
1: Wow. Yeah.
0: Investigators later determined that a Brinks technician had serviced the ATM and was supposed to take the money, but accidentally left it by the machine. Police say that every single dollar and cent was accounted for. The police chief said he just thought it's the right thing to do, and he doesn't think it goes beyond that. You know, I love it when people do good things, and they're like, that's just the right thing to do. I don't need a medal. Yep. I don't need anything. It's just the right thing to do.
1: Mama raised you right.
0: Absolutely. Good for that dude. Happy birthday if you're celebrating on this October 2nd. I'll name some celebrities. You tell me who they are, okay?
1: Copy that.
0: Paul Tuttle Jr.
1: Bike builder.
0: Yes, American Chopper. Well done. All right, you get this one right, I can leave.
1: Okay.
0: Efren Ramirez.
1: Actor.
0: Yeah, but you got to be specific.

0: specific. I'm walking out this door if you nail this one, Dud.
1: I'm going to go...
0: I just called you Dud, by the way. Sorry. Sorry, buddy.
1: I'm going to go with Gilligan's Island.
0: Oh, damn you. No. He was Pedro on Napoleon Dynamite.
1: Oh.
0: He's 53. Brilliant in that movie. Okay. I'm just going to play you the songs now of celebrities, see if you can figure out who it is. Who is this? It's her birthday today. She's 55 years old. She did mall tours. She did concerts in malls.
1: Debbie Gibson.
0: Nope. The other one. One name.
1: Tiffany.
0: Yes, Tiffany. I think we're alone now. All right, very good. It's Kelly Ripa's birthday today. Who is Kelly Ripa?
1: I forget her name of her show. Oh, it's Live with Kelly or something.
0: Yeah, Live with Kelly and Ryan, her husband.
1: There you go.
0: It was Regis, and then it was Michael Strahan, and now it's Kelly and Ryan.
1: She's 50, or Mark.
0: 56 years old today. All right. Who's Philip Oakley? I was going to play the song. You would know the song. This guy was one of the most incredible performers we saw at Darker Waves. When we went down to California with Brandy and my family, this guy was absolutely incredible. Looked great, sounded great. This is his band. He's 71, he looks 50. Come on. Don't You Want Me is the song.
1: Yeah.
0: Philip Oakley is the lead singer.
2: And we're working as a waitress in a cocktail bar. When I found you.
1: I don't know.
0: Human League. Human League. All right. If you miss this one, I'm leaving.
2: Okay. Free.
0: He's 75 today.
1: Come on, bro. Is that Clapton?
0: Oh my God.
1: Is that Steve Winwood?
0: You know what? I'm leaving. Who you want that? Me to leave? Are you trying to push me out the door? Are you serious? You don't know who this is?
2: Call my name.
1: Yeah, I mean, I do, but it's blanking. If you want someone. It's Sting.
0: Yes.
1: God bless.
0: Sting. All right, tell you what. Here's the thing, and I mean this sincerely.
1: Got any Slayer?
0: Nope. If you miss this one, I swear to you, I'm walking out the door, and you're going to have to take over the rest of the show.
1: Cool.
0: All right? You ready?
1: Yeah.
0: All right.
3: A long, long time ago, I can still remember how that music...
0: You know who it is?
3: ...make me smile.
0: He's 81 years old today. This song was written in 1971. American Pie.
1: Yeah.
0: By
1: Don McLean.
0: Don McLean is correct. All right, I guess we're staying. Doggone, I was hoping I was going to jump out the door. All right. Hey, your chance to pick up some more Paradise Slaves is coming up on Monday. Come on. Seriously.
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0: Good morning, South Central Alaska. Happy Friday. We made it October 2nd, 2026. Here's your forecast for today and over the weekend. A pretty chilly start Friday, but Friday is looking like the winner of the weekend. Watch for some patchy freezing fog early this morning, but once that burns off, we're looking at sunshine. A lot of sunshine across Anchorage, Wasilla, Palmer, you name it. Highs today, about 43 with some light winds. Tonight, mostly clear and cold, dropping into the upper 20s across most of South Central. Saturday, the clouds start moving back in. Anchorage could see brief rain and snow mixed during the morning. Highs about 44 in the valley, mostly cloudy with highs about 47. Winds could gust about 20 miles per hour out in the Mat-Su. Saturday night, temperatures fall into the low 30s with a slight chance of rain and snow. Sunday, cloudy and damp. Rain chances increase, especially around Anchorage, with afternoon highs in the mid to upper 40s. Sunday night, even wetter, with rain becoming more likely and some more of that snow in the upper elevations. So you got outdoor plans this weekend? Friday. Today is the day. That's your South Central Alaska weekend weather forecast on Alaska's Rock 106.5 KWEL with the Bob Brock Show. 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That forecast brought...
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0: It's nice to hear we do some commercials over Etch-A-Sketch these days. That's a good one. All right. Hey, guess what we forgot to do?
1: What?
0: Lead me on.
1: Uh-huh.
0: We got to do it right now. It's sponsored. Paid for God's sake. It's always brought to you by our friends at Subway Sandwich and Salad Shops. Earlier this morning, we did the early bird, and our buddy Michael won himself some free Subway. Are you ready?
1: Yes, sir.
10: It was on this date 76 years ago in 1950

0: The first one of these comic strips featuring Charlie Brown and Snoopy appeared in 9 newspapers under the name Little Folks. They would end up changing it to what? Something you can eat.
1: Peanuts.
0: That is correct. It was on this date 59 years ago in 1967. Several members of this band were busted for possession of the marijuana. No way! What band is this? It's one of the only songs you and I actually like from this band.
1: Grateful Dead.
0: Grateful Dead! Is correct. It was on this date 45 years ago. This band released their 4th album, Ghost in the Machine, featuring this smash hit.
1: Please.
0: And the name of their lead singer is?
1: Sting.
0: That is, god dang it, man. You're making Papa proud. You're making Papa proud.
1: Got the makeup.
0: Yeah, well done. Damn right. On this date, if you get this one right, you can leave.
1: Okay.
0: Okay? 21 years ago in 2005, this comedic legend died of cancer at the age of 80. He played the Tin Man in The Wiz. His shoulders just dropped, ladies and gentlemen. he's like comedic legend. I know a lot of comedic legends. Eh?
1: Yeah.
0: Yeah. I'll even give you his initials.
1: Okay.
0: N.P. Walk out that door.
1: N or M?
0: N.
1: Nicholas Price.
0: Nipsey Russell. You were close.
1: That's an R.
0: You know what? That's okay. You know, I said NP.
1: This is sabotage.
0: I did. Would you have gotten NR?
1: Not a chance.
0: Okay, all right. I'm sorry. What an idiot. I'm sorry. Look, you guys, we're both. He put his coat on like an hour ago. He's ready to go. I'm ready to go. All right, here we go. On this date, 21 years ago in 2005, this power couple's divorce became final, leaving him free to pursue Angelina Jolie.
1: Brad Pitt.
0: And who was he married to?
1: Oh, Jennifer Aniston.
0: That is correct. Well done.
1: Bad news, in my opinion.
0: Oh, god dang it. I'm bummed. Can we play a whole song? Maybe. No? No, we're playing the whole song. We're playing the whole damn song. On this date.
1: After we do it live.
0: We're doing it live. 9 years ago in 2017, this American songwriting genius died of the accidental overdose of the fentanyl. He was only 66 years old. He was in the Traveling Wilburys. He was incredible from Florida. Who is this incredible artist?
1: Tom Petty.
0: Oh, it's been 9 years since we lost the great one, Tom Petty. Now, I get some grief playing songs that we don't normally play on the morning show, but I think if anyone deserves it, Tom Petty deserves it. An ode to the man we lost on this date 9 years ago.

0: Yeah.
1: Play it today. We'll be right back. Hang on.
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1: Good morning, South Central Alaska. Happy Friday. We made it October 2nd, 2026. Here's your forecast for today and over the weekend. A pretty chilly start Friday, but Friday is looking like the winner of the weekend. Watch for some patchy freezing fog early this morning, but once that burns off, we're looking at sunshine. A lot of sunshine across Anchorage, Wasilla, Palmer, you name it. Highs today, about 43 with some light winds. Tonight, mostly clear and cold. Dropping into the upper 20s across most of South Central. Saturday, the clouds start moving back in. Anchorage could see brief rain and snow mixed during the morning. Highs about 44 in the valley, mostly cloudy with highs about 47. Winds could gust about 20 miles per hour out in the Mat-Su. Saturday night, temperatures fall into the low 30s with a slight chance of rain and snow. Sunday, cloudy and damp. Rain chances increase, especially around Anchorage, with afternoon highs in the mid to upper 40s. Sunday night, even wetter, with rain becoming more likely and some more of that snow in the upper elevations. So you got outdoor plans this weekend? Friday. Today is the day. That's your South Central Alaska weekend weather forecast on Alaska's Rock 106.5 K-Well with the Bob Brock Show. 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
8: 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Now at Bell's Nursery, Saturday Market is back every Saturday from 10 to 3 with local vendors and plenty of reasons to wander a while. 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Meanwhile, Bell's greenhouses are still producing locally grown fresh tomatoes, cucumbers, and eggplant, a delicious reminder that summer hasn't completely packed its bags yet. 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
19: I'm seeing rush hour slowly start to wind down here for our morning run. There's heavy traffic at Diamond and Old Seward, as well as Old Seward and DeArmond, and heavy traffic in Midtown at 36th and the Seward Highway. This is Time Saver Traffic.
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1: 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The Scissor. 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We got a big one out in the valley tonight. Wasilla Palmer, 7 o'clock. Get there early. The stands are going to be packed. Both teams enter at 5-2 overall, so bragging rights are on the line. Also, Colony hosts West Anchorage tonight at 7. West comes in rolling after shutting out East 39-0 last week, while Colony escaped Bartlett 21-19. And don't forget Houston and Reddington tonight at 7. Reddington is coming off one of the biggest upsets of the season. They knocked off Kenai 24-19 with a last-minute touchdown. On the volleyball court, the Wasilla Warriors knocked off East Anchorage 3-1. And Wasilla hosts Soldotna at 6:30. Palmer takes on Kodiak at 1. And South Anchorage visits Colony at 7. Now let's hit the ice. The Anchorage Wolverines are on the road tonight and tomorrow against the Janesville Jets. Both games scheduled for a 7:05 start. They finally come home next weekend for 3 games at the Sullivan Arena against the Minnesota Wilderness. That's Friday, Saturday, and Sunday. The Bob Brock Show will have tickets to all of those games. And speaking of the Sullivan Arena, this is huge. UAA Hockey opens their regular season tonight against the number one ranked defending national champion, Denver Pioneers. 7 o'clock at the Sully tonight, followed by Game 2 tomorrow at 5. And how about UAA volleyball? The Seawolves marched into Fairbanks last night and swept number 23 UAF 3-0. Kiana Gabrielle and Lee Avakina each had double doubles as UAA improved to 11-6. That's a big, big win for UAA. Football, volleyball, Wolverines, hockey, it's all going on this weekend. And that is your South Central Sports Report, The Scissor, on Alaska's Rock 106.5. K-Whale.
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25: What time is it, you say?
26: It is time for another show.
27: Great. I can't wait to hear it.
28: Really? Oh, thank God! Oh, thank God!
29: Well, what? For what?
30: Thank God
21: it's Friday.
29: It's showtime!
1: Oh, my goodness gracious. How are you, everybody? Happy Freeform Friday. Bob, that's Brock. It's going to be lovely today. Lovely.
8: Awesome.
1: Then tomorrow, not as lovely. Then Sunday, even less lovely.
8: Uh-huh.
1: Yeah, it's going to snow, by the way.
8: Again?
1: More snow is a-coming. Absolutely. Upper elevation is probably going to get a few inches, okay. Actually. Out in the valley, very cold, lots of snow. Deal with it. It's not going to stick. Next week, if you look ahead, we'll be in the upper 40s, low 50s. So it ain't sticking. It's just here to remind us we live in Alaska, man. That's what happens. Hey, it's Friday. You know what that means, don't you?
8: Nerd news.
1: Oh.
31: It's now time for...

0: 8. It's a Friday, which means it's time for Nerd News, covering the most important news for your brain. Here's a quick rundown of this week in science. Brock, did you know scientists are studying what life might be like on Mars? And they just found that sperm may have a tougher time navigating in space-like conditions. We've all been there. They did an experiment that simulated weightlessness and found that sperm were not as successful traveling through a narrow channel. The good news is that reproduction didn't stop entirely, but it was hampered enough to suggest that future moon or Mars colonies may need to think about reproduction challenges as well. You know, I'm all about space. I love space. I really do. But all this money we're spending on Mars, what are we doing? Come on, man. We got a lot of things to fix here. Lots of things. We are broken here. Yeah, let's fix, you know, the world. And then if we get everything here so great, then we can move on.
1: Right.
0: Right? That'd be cool. All right. A former pilot, his name is Andy Green. He was the man who set the world land speed record nearly 3 decades ago. He went 763 miles per hour in a jet car. That's faster than the speed of sound, friend. Well, he's back. But this time he set a new land speed record with a hydrogen-powered vehicle. He got it up to 406 miles per hour at the Bonneville Salt Flats in Utah. This guy, Andy Green's a badass.
1: Fearless.
0: Good God. Well done, bud. And finally, a new study found that if humans switched to genetically modified milk, it would dramatically reduce the amount of land needed for dairy production. It's a process called precision fermentation, and it uses yeast to create the same milk protein found in cow's milk, but without having to raise any cows. A recent study from Imperial College of London found that replacing conventional milk with lab-produced dairy proteins could use up to 96% less land. And you're getting rid of all them cow farts.
1: Right.
0: All the experts will tell you, man, them cow farts are creating all kinds of gases that is destroying the atmosphere. Yeah, okay. Sure. All right. You know what else is destroying the atmosphere?
1: What's that?
0: Not playing enough old school Judas Priest.
1: Right.
0: Yeah, we could play the regular Judas Priest you've all heard a bazillion times, but we want to take care of the purists. For the guys out there that have been Judas Priest fans long before Rob Halford came out, and they're still fans today. Lightning Strike. Yeah, it's Judas Priest on Alaska's Rock. This is Freeform Friday stuff. Crank it.

0: saliva, your disease. K-Well, yeah. Friday. Love me some Friday. You know what's funny? So last night, about, I don't know, 8:30, and Lori's like, hey, do you want to watch a show? I'm like, hell yeah, let's watch a show. It's Friday. Like, and I went, oh, wait a minute. It's not, is it? Oh, it's not Friday. No, I'm going to bed.
1: Yeah.
0: So it's like, no. I thought all day, I don't know why, I thought it was Friday. Yeah. All day yesterday. And I was legitimately kind of, I was like disappointed because I was really looking forward to staying up late. I don't know if you do this. I think you do. You stay up as late as you possibly can on Friday and Saturday night.
1: Yeah.
0: Because it's the only nights we have to do that.
1: Right.
0: Right?
1: Yeah.
0: And I just remember when we were younger, when I was doing the morning show, I would just stay up.
1: Yeah.
0: And I would leave whatever party or thing I was doing and just go to the radio station and do the morning show. And then I would sleep during the afternoons. And that was just my life. Now, that would kill me dead.
1: Yeah. Damn.
0: God dang.
1: I was thinking of you last night, actually. I was watching the new show, John Hamm. We both like him.
0: Yeah, yeah.
1: He's in a movie or a series called American Hostage.
0: Okay.
1: But the coolest thing about it is it's the, maybe the 70s, I think.
0: Sure.
1: Yeah, 77.
0: Yeah, yeah, yeah.
1: And he's a radio DJ.
0: Oh, right on.
1: And all the equipment in there. You know, there's something cool about old music equipment.
0: Oh, yeah.
1: And old,
0: oh, yeah. Reel to
1: reels.
0: Oh, yeah.
1: All the knobs that are having to turn on so they can be live.
0: Oh, yeah.
1: It's pretty good.
0: Radio has definitely become much more streamlined. It's a lot easier to do, which kind of pisses me off.
1: Right.
0: Because people that aren't really that talented or good at it now, it's like, you kids have no idea what it was like back in the day. All right.
2: Where's Reel 27?
0: Dude, Mike. We used to have cart machines. They were like little 8-track machines where you had to, if you were running, you had the sound effects, you had to pull the carts out and do all these things. And if you wanted to edit stuff on a reel to reel, they had this really thin blue tape, and you'd have to use a razor blade to get the sounds right and cut it and tape it. And it was.
1: Yep.
0: It was difficult, but it was cool. I'm not going to lie, it was cooler back then.
1: There was really good people at that, so it was a talent.
0: Oh, absolutely.
1: Yeah.
0: Absolutely. Editing was a big deal.
1: Right.
0: Absolutely. This morning show used to have 6 people on it. 6 people. Yeah. We had like 5 people on the show. We had a producer as well. We had this kid.
1: Oh, we got our producer.
0: Dude. Well, we got Doug.
1: Oh, Dougie.
0: Yeah, it's Friday, though. Have you seen him?
1: No.
0: I haven't seen him either. We're pretty sure he's here.
1: He's under the desk.
0: He might have taken the day off. I don't know. This is a really weird story. A Philly cheesesteak restaurant in Pennsylvania.
1: Go Flyers.
0: Is looking for a man who threw a cheesesteak at an employee's face and then ran off. This happened at Pat King of Steaks on Wednesday. And the workers think the assault could have been done by an influencer or a wannabe like YouTuber. Because the guy was filming before and during the cheesesteak hurl, they're calling it. They called the cops, but the guy was able to get away. The suspect is described as a black man, approximately 6 feet tall, weighing about 170. He was wearing a blue Under Armour jacket, black shorts, and red Beats headphones. Pat's King of Steaks is offering a $5,000 reward for information leading to an arrest and charges related to the incident. The employee who got hit by the cheesesteak, he's fine. He said, I was pretty pissed off. You know, I'm not used to getting a steak thrown in my face. I mean, if you don't like the steak, I mean, be a little nicer about it. That employee did say that the guy did complain about the cheesesteak, called it garbage, before hurling it at him. Otherwise, he seemed like it was just completely unprovoked. No arrest has been made, and the investigation remains ongoing. The police are apparently reviewing footage that may have been posted by the content creator who actually did it. He said he reviews restaurants and throws the food at employees if he doesn't like it.
1: That's easy to find.
0: I mean, I'm just saying they think it might have been a guy that does that on his. And then at the very end, they actually watch video of this guy. That's what he does.
1: Yeah.
0: That's his thing.
1: They're serious about their cheesesteaks out there in Philly.
0: Dude, I like a good cheese. I like a bad cheesesteak. Can you play? Doug, play sound 43.
3: The person showed up with a camera and tripod, leading him to believe he may be an influencer. He ordered a cheesesteak with whiz and onions, then came back a few minutes later.
4: Hit me in the face. He stood at the window, and then he took off running down the street. Turns around, and he said, says to me, well, he says it's garbage. There was another couple eating outside. I pointed at them and I said, guys, how was your steaks tonight? They said, our steaks were great.
5: Why would you throw a cheesesteak in someone's face? That's assault. I'm thinking about offering a $5,000 cash reward for the arrest and prosecution and jail and jailment of this person for assault and battery on my manager.
0: What? Who are the cops in this area? You literally have the guy on his YouTube channel doing exactly what he just did. And they don't have any arrest. All right. Apparently this is in Keystone, Pennsylvania. We'll be right back. It's a Freeform Friday. It's Alaska's Rock.
1: Live from the AIH studio.
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0: Bang bang Green Day. Why? Because we're cool like this. We might think Green Day sucks as human beings, but their music's okay. At least I think so.
1: And is that music?
0: The name of the song is Bang Bang, and that's fun. It's you ever had Bang Bang Shrimp?
1: Yes.
0: Dude, there's a place up in Fairbanks, Chinese restaurant Fairbanks. It's some of the best Chinese food you'll ever have. Guy Fieri.
1: Yes,
0: actually,
1: I've heard of it.
0: It is absolutely incredible.
1: Yep.
0: The I've Chinese food. That's where I ran into
1: the country guy?
0: Cody Johnson.
1: Right.
0: Kojo.
1: Right.
0: Yeah, he was there hanging out
1: I
0: with all
1: of us. I meant to listen to that guy. I haven't heard him yet.
0: I mean, it's country. It's okay.
1: Yeah.
0: It's country music. Hey, by the way, are you a Yelp review guy?
1: No, sir.
0: Nor am I. But if you do leave a lot of Yelp reviews, you might want to think twice next time you do that. Researchers just figured out, after looking through public reviews on Yelp, they can figure out social connections between other users, and that's without looking at any friends list or anything like that. Why does that matter? Let me explain it to you. Online scammers could use those social connections to make your phishing scams more believable, okay? The good news is the researchers also tested ways to protect users as well. So programmers could add statistical noise to the online reviews. What? Now I'm starting to get in the weeds again. Anyway, don't use Yelp. Don't leave Yelp reviews. Every time you do stuff like that, these scammers that use AI, they use these algorithms and they figure more things out about you and your connections to your like social network feeds and things like that. And then they can actually target your friends and make it seem like it's really you knowing things that only you would know. So Yelp reviews is a bad idea.
1: Right.
0: Don't do is what they're saying.
1: Got it.
0: I am a massive, and I know you are as well, fan of Stephen Wilson Jr.
1: Yeah.
0: This guy blew up.
1: Yeah.
0: His voice is incredible. His guitar playing is incredible. He just came out of nowhere.
1: Yeah.
0: Right? Well, he was doing a show at the festival in California exactly a week ago. And he's doing Hunger Strike.
1: Mm-hmm.
0: And it's great. And out of nowhere walks this dude to do a duet with him. Just we'll play a little. The audio's not great, but what a treat for this audience.
1: Yes.
0: That are watching Stephen Wilson Jr. do one of the most beautiful songs ever, Hunger Strike. And then this dude walks out from the side stage, decides to join him on stage and sing. So here he is, Stephen Wilson Jr. This is Alaska's Rock 106.5 K. Well, enjoy.

0: in walks Eddie Vedder, Pearl Jam. Here we go. How cool would that have been, man?
1: Super cool. Now listen to Steven do Cornell's high part. He crushes.
0: Well, we weren't going to play this much of the song, but we are now. Thank you, Brock.
1: Gotta hear it.
0: It was so good. Chris Cornell's widow, Vicki Cornell, actually thanked them.
1: Oh, awesome.
0: And said, thank you for honoring his voice, his artistry, and the spirit of the band. Doug, we're going to let it go. Now, Brock effed it up. I know we're late, but he effed it up. All right.
1: Settle down, Doug.
0: Give me... Oh.

0: The last thing we do today is play Hunger Strike.
1: Cool.
0: With Pearl Jam and Soundgarden. 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
0: All right, you guys, the weekend is here. So why do you do the same old thing when you can kick it off with great food, your friends, maybe walk out with a whole lot more money than you walked in with? I'm talking about Shenan Gaming Hall. Look, they open at 10 o'clock this morning, and they're open every single day from 10 a.m. till 2 a.m. That means lunch, dinner, late night fun. Look, you got time. Grab your friends, get something great to eat, hit the games. Yeah, you could be the next person celebrating a win with thousands of dollars in your pocket. And getting there's easy. Look, jump on the Glen Highway. From either direction, take the North Birchwood exit, then head west towards the water, okay? Shenan Gaming Hall is less than a mile down the road. You know you're getting close? Just follow the sound of people winning and having a great time. Look, don't let this weekend be just another weekend. Make it one you'll remember at Shenan Gaming Hall, okay? Seriously, it's awesome. Look, Shenan Gaming Hall, where your weekend could go from, what are we doing, to ka-ching.
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11: I'm a mom to three kids. I'm working three jobs just to provide for them. 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I don't expect a whole lot from DC, but when I saw Dan Sullivan voted to give himself a multi-million dollar payout while cutting our health care, it nearly broke me.
12: Dan Sullivan voted for the largest cut to Medicaid in history. 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Sullivan kicked 9,000 Alaskans off their health insurance and doubled cost for thousands more, all while voting to give himself a $500,000 payday.
11: Now we're at risk of losing Zach's care, and I'm paying thousands more every year for our healthcare coverage. 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

Hey, this is Joe Pitchner on Bob and Bob Show. 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

0: on again. Seether, Alaska's Rock 106.5 K Whale, 7 Up Soda Company. Uh-oh. Apparently there's issues with their zero sugar 7 Up tropical soda. If you've tried it, it's possible you're immediately transported to a tropical island vacation for an hour or so. But in reality, it was just the zero sugar rush. What? 7-Up is recalling more than 77,000 cans. Come on. And now I'm not buying it. Now this is a marketing. This is really? They're recalling 77,000 cans of 7-Up Tropical? Really? Well, apparently they're labeled zero sugar, but apparently the 77,000 cans of 7-Up are full of sugar.
1: Oh.
0: Apparently there's some sort of mix-up, and they contain full sugar, which is a whopping 38 grams per can. The affected products are 12-ounce cans in a 12-pack case. They were distributed in Utah. Okay. I mean, all right.
1: They need something.
0: I mean, come on. Are you kidding me? By the way, the UPC code is 078. Okay, I'm not doing it. Naturally, this is more than just an unexpected sugar high. Some people have medical conditions that make this dangerous, so they shouldn't drink it. No injuries or illnesses have been reported. It's unclear on how they discovered the error, but 7-Up has said they will give people $777 in the event they have been injured. Okay, you know what? I'm sorry. I'm sorry I read that. I am really sad about that. All right, hey! When people ask about the smell of cities, like okay, you ever been to Tacoma?
1: Yeah.
0: The aroma of Tacoma.
1: Yep.
0: It is funky. It's because of a wood mill.
1: Yeah.
0: They do pulp. Yeah. With the wood, and it's disgusting. It smells like farts.
1: Yeah. I don't think it's there anymore.
0: No, they finally got rid of it. Yeah. I was really bummed because that's where I was born. I was born in Tacoma, and I'd tell people, oh, yeah, it smells like farts there. I'm like, God.
1: Brutal right
0: there.
1: You
0: don't want that to be your birthplace. Anyway, and people asked what were the best smelling cities. The factors were local candle stores, bakeries, perfumeries, florists, and cleanliness. Other factors included air quality and garbage disposal satisfaction, and the abundance of green spaces is what factored in to the best smelling cities in the United States of America. If you're wanting to know for maybe some party knowledge this weekend, Las Vegas came in at number 10. Are you kidding me right now? Las Vegas is disgusting. It smells horrific. I don't know. Okay, all of us. Nah, I don't like this. This thing is bougie.
1: Number 10?
0: Number 10. Okay. Detroit, number 9. Okay, never been to Detroit, so I don't know if that's true or not. Baltimore, never been. Don't know. Denver, just drove through it. I don't know. A lot of hot chicks live in Denver, so maybe it smells like them. Portland, Oregon, number 6. Best-selling. You live there. How'd it smell?
1: I don't remember.
0: All right. Philadelphia.
1: Go Flyers.
0: Came in at number 5. Seattle is the 4th best smell. Okay. I mean, it smells like coffee and meth. And San Francisco came at, been there. Smells like poop. This list is bougie, dude. I don't know. Washington, D.C. came in number 2. Number 1 is Boston as best smelling city.
1: I was going to say New Orleans for this country smells pretty bad.
0: Louisville, Kentucky was delicious. It smelled like flowers. It was beautiful.
1: Yeah. Portland, too.
0: Yeah, absolutely. So, I don't know. I think that list is dumb. Coming up on the program, how honest are you?
1: Okay.
0: Are you as honest as this guy?
1: All right.
0: It's a pretty cool story. Stay with us. You're listening to the Freeform Friday edition of the Bob Rock Show.
1: Live from the AIH studio.
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0: It is Friday. It's my favorite day of the week. I love Friday, especially when it's going to be nice and sunny. It's going to be beautiful today. If you're out there this weekend looking for a vehicle, okay, maybe for yourself, for your wife, your kid, whoever, there's a lot of places you can go. I mean, lots of places you can go. 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And there are some places that'll probably make you some really good deals. 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All I am asking you to do, if you're out car shopping, whether it's for something brand new or something pre-owned, just put Lithia Kia on the list of places you hit. 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If they can beat that deal, they'll beat that deal. At the end of the day, you're going to get the best deal. 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So put Lithia Kia on the corner of Tudor and Old Seward on your list this weekend. That's all I'm asking. 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
0: Just remember. No, no, Doug. What are you doing? 11.
18: What day is this?
0: No, Thursday. No, 11, bro.
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0: Good morning.
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29: Good morning, my people. 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
30: So, are you having a good Friday?
31: So far, it's so good.
32: And we're just getting started.
33: Guess what time it is?
34: Well, what time is it?
35: It's showtime.
0: Is that... He's drinking a PBR. Where did he get a PBR?
1: I don't know, but I saw him trip a minute ago. Don't think he spilled any.
0: All right, Doug, I love you, bro, but god dang.
1: Put in a solo cup at least, dude.
0: All right. Taste of Country. I know Aero Rock say, but they put out a list of country artists that died way too young. Good God, it's crazy. Toby Keith.
1: Yes.
0: Toby, the more that you learn about Toby Keith, the more you like Toby Keith. I liked some of his songs.
1: Yeah.
0: But reading about the kind of person that he just was... He was a really good guy.
1: He lived right.
0: Just a really great man. Yeah. Conway Twitty was only 59 years old when he died in 1993. Love Conway Twitty. Tammy Wynette was only 55 when she passed in 1998. Keith Whitley. I mean, Lori Morgan basically. I mean, Lori Morgan, he had issues, but he drank himself to death after she broke up with him. It's a sad thing to watch. He was only 33. When he passed in 1989, Patsy Cline, of course, she was 30 years old when she got on that airplane, and that did her in. She died back in 1963. How old do you think Hank Williams was when he passed in 1953?
1: 60.
0: 29.
1: Oh, man.
0: He was 29 years old when Hank Williams
1: died. When you see pictures of him,
0: right.
1: He looks older. All right.
0: Well, you know, drinking five bottles of whiskey a day will age you a little bit. All right. A Texas dude... He found a bag of money. It was sitting on top of an ATM, and he returned every single penny to the authorities. It wasn't just a little bit of money either. It was
36: to find that kind of money or that amount of money is certainly rare. That's very unusual. Am I reading this correctly? Somebody found 128. Which officer has it?
37: I've never had a case like this before. There was no indication of a crime occurring. It looked like it was just left there by accident.
36: He just thinks it's the right thing to do and doesn't think it goes beyond that.
37: I've had cases where Good Samaritans have turned in property that they found, wallets, IDs, things like that. But in the case of $128,000, I've never had somebody turn in that kind of money before.
0: Good for him.
1: Well, yeah. And you don't know whose money that is.
0: Well, that too. But you know what? Good for him. $128,000 he found and gave it all away. Good for him. All right. So we played the Steven Wilson, Eddie Vedder version a little bit ago. And I said the last thing we do is play the OG. Hunger Strike. Yeah, this is a great one. Temple of the Dog, K-Well. I don't

0: And that's that. All right. Hey, you can watch the Wolverines play tonight in, I think, Minnesota, right? Is that who they play with? Janesville.
1: Yeah, Wisconsin.
0: Janesville. Is it Janesville, Wisconsin? The Jets?
1: Yeah.
0: All right. Tonight, tomorrow, go to NAHL.TV, and you can watch them play. Good going. And by the way, apologies to the Pittsburgh Steelers. We both kissed to death them.
1: Right.
0: All right. We'll see if...

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chains over now. That's right, the summer is over now. We are in the midst of fall with winter right around the corner. It's Alaska's Rock 106.5 K-Whale. It's me, Steve-O. It's officially sweater season for me now, baby. I like to keep it cozy when the temperatures take a downturn, so let's chase away the chill with this long block of non-stop rock and bands and artists like Killswitch Engage, Ozzy Osbourne, and Metallica. You're also going to hear new rock from the Five Finger Death Punch and Atreyu, and the latest Autumn Kings dropping leaves on their way up the charts with their song Gone, Gone, Gone on AOL.

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Mudvayne Dig. It's Alaska's Rock 106.5 K-Whale Online. A poll recently asked for opinions on the turn signal, and it's pretty overwhelming. 87% of us say every driver needs to use their turn signals whenever they're preparing to turn. Pretty difficult to argue against them. Honestly, I love knowing when a driver plans to turn whenever I'm walking around my zone, and I always toss that old blinker on ahead of any of my twists and turns in my car to give folks on foot or bike or a skateboard the comfort of knowing what my 2,000-pound driving machine may or may not do at any given time. 10% of folks say it's okay not to use your turn signal when your intentions are obvious, like in a turn-only lane or an exit-only situation, but honestly, it's better safe than sorry, and nobody wants to be sorry on the road, and you won't be sorry when you hear this coming out of your radio. It's the Five Finger Death Punch, Nails in the Coffin on K1.

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0: 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Kristen and a bud going to be making their way down to San Antonio, Texas to catch Metallica live in concert, courtesy of Lotto Alaska and Alaska's Concert Connection 106.5 K-Whale. 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

perfect circle, Judith. It's Alaska's Rock 106.5 K-Whale. It's still me, Steve-O, still supplying long blocks of nonstop rock while you're at work or driving around, or if you're at home, or some fourth option that I'm not considering because my brain is occupied by all the tunes I'm throwing into this block from bands like Megadeth, System of a Down, and Linkin Park. You'll also hear the latest from the Foo Fighters and new From Ashes to New. It's Die for You on K-Whale.

0: Times poll ranked the top TV shows of the 21st century so far, and your dad's favorite show, Breaking Bad, took the top spot, followed by my pick for best 21st century TV show, The Wire, then Mad Men in a respectable third place. For a second, I was going to get up in arms about The Sopranos not making the list, until I remembered that that show premiered in 1999. Same with Futurama, or else that bad boy would have to be on this list. In my opinion, Arrested Development ranking lower than The Office is a crime, and I demand for Steve Carell's immediate detention. Boop, boop, boop, boop, boop. Hello, President Obama? What's that? Netflix? Well, then who's... The guy from Home Alone 2? And the backwards pizza ad? That can't be true. Well, while I sort all this out, we'll pay some bills and I'll get us right back to even more rock for you.
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7: The more we learn about Dan Sullivan, the worse it gets. 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Sullivan sided with the trawl fleet, gutting protections for small boat fishermen, and refusing to back efforts to limit bycatch. So it's no surprise that he got hundreds of thousands of dollars from big factory trawlers, the same Seattle executives destroying Alaska fisheries. Now we know that Sullivan was even invested in a foreign farmed salmon company, the biggest competitor to Alaska wild salmon in the world. When he sold the stock off, Sullivan made thousands of dollars for himself. And then he broke Congress's insider trading law, hiding the trade for months. Dan Sullivan keeps working for himself, and it costs Alaska way too much.
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9: 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Dan Sullivan, he's fighting for what's right, not what's radical. 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No Going Back PAC, Inc. is responsible for the content of this advertising.
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Mac with their version of Black Sabbath's Sweet Leaf off 2000's Nativity in Black 2, a Black Sabbath tribute compilation album. It's Alaska's Rock 106.5 K-Whale. 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This set, nothing but covers of your favorite songs by your favorite bands. Got a double shot of MJ covers for you to get to. In fact, let's just get right into them off of 2012's Transit of Venus, the final album to feature singer Adam Gontier until his return to the group in 2024. Why, it's Canada's own 3 Days Grace and their pretty faithful take on Michael Jackson's Give In to Me on The Electric Lunch.

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I'm going to take this meal to go to the sounds of a Bad Religion cover from Sublime. But before then, it's a cover of the Kinks from those fellas in Van Halen. But it's not the Kinks cover by Van Halen that we usually play. This one, the opener to 1982's Diver Down. It's Where Have All the Good Times Gone on The Electric Lunch. 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

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To get things done, just call A1. 248-7000 got Seether and Alice in Chains ahead of us right now. We're taking it down to Mexico with new rock from The Warning. Doing up a world tour next year in support of their new album, Everything's Falling. It's Kerosene. It's K-Whale.

0: Alice in Chains, Grind. 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
1: It's time for the 106 Second Rock Report, brought to you by the Smokehouse Barbecue. Pearl Jam recently played a live set during frontman Eddie Vedder's Ohana Fest, and they had a new drummer with them. Abe Laboriel Jr. has previously played with Vedder on his 2022 solo album Earthling, as well as some other live shows. Previously, Laboriel has also been Sir Paul McCartney's drummer for the last 25 years or so. However, is he Pearl Jam's new permanent drummer? Likely not, as Vedder released a statement thanking Abe for, quote, sitting in on drums for PJ, end quote, later adding, quote, it's no wonder he's been with the ultimate maestro Paul McCartney and his mind-blowing band for decades. Thank you so much for this weekend, Abe, and thank you, Paul. We owe you big time, end quote. Meanwhile, Anthrax drummer Charlie Benanti recently had to sit out a show, leading the band to bring a fill-in drummer on for their September 29th concert in support of Megadeth and Iron Maiden in San Antonio, Texas. Former Fear Factory and current Raven drummer Mike Heller filled in for Benanti on only a few short hours' notice. It's unknown why Charlie Benanti had to miss that show, but hopefully it's nothing serious. Here's hoping that he's back behind the drum kit for the band's show in Mexico City tonight. And sadly, we lost Conrad Kronos Lant, vocalist and bassist for pioneering black metal band Venom. Despite the turmoil surrounding the band, co-founder Jeff Mantis Dunn says he's spoken with original drummer Anton Abaddon Bray in the days since Kronos' death, noting, quote, it was, at the end of the day, the three of us who started something so special and changed the direction, movement, and history of metal as we know it, end quote. Conrad Kronos Lant was 63. Rest in peace. This has been the 106 Second Rock Report, brought to you by the Smokehouse Barbecue, only on Alaska's Rock.

gonna shred till we're dead. Living as loud as we can while we're still alive. K-Whale.

0: 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Before Beartooth, you heard Judas Priest and Paradise Slaves. Don't forget our man Brock and his band Paradise Slaves will be performing live for their first show in Alaska in Eagle River next month. The show is sold out, but K Whale still has your chance to win free tickets. I'll give you all the intel I got after the break and a little more rock for this long block.
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For my whole dang life, K-Whale has been Alaska's concert connection. We're hooking it up with free tickets to see Paradise Slaves when they hit Eagle River next month. I'll tell you all the wins and wheres of it shortly. Right now, it's new from Motionless in White, featuring Skylar Gray, R.I.P. K-Whale. If you

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0: The Pretty Reckless, Take Me Down. It's Alaska's Rock 106.5 K-Whale, and by now you're likely to have heard we're proud to present the return of our guy Brock to the stage with his band Paradise Slaves live at Odd Man Rush Brewing in Eagle River Saturday, November 14th. 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

Garden, Burden in my hand. It's Alaska's Rock 106.5 K-Whale. You may not believe it, but I am still Steve-O. Still here with another long block of nonstop rock to keep this Friday moving in the right direction, thanks to bands and artists like Evanescence, Motley Crue, some dancing for myself. You also got Bad Omens, New Papa Roach, and the latest from A Perfect Circle. Turn it up loud for this one. It's called Starless. It's K-Whale.

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0: Bad Omens, Dying to Love. It's Alaska's Rock 106.5 KWL, and I'm dying to get to 5 p.m. in the pit stop because it's Friday. I am ready to let loose and shred to the heaviest tunes we got kicking around in the KWL vault. I'll tell you more about that fine feature following this brief respite.
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0: is at the Peanut Farm. 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

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We are the home of the Pit Stop. Ella Outlaw's got your hookup for all things heavy every weekday evening on K-Whale. Up next is Evanescence and Danzig, as promised. Right now, it's the latest Papa Roach off the soundtrack to the most recent season of the Netflix Devil May Cry adaptation. This track featuring Hanuman Kind, See You in Hell. Papa Roach on K-Whale.

0: K-Whale has a new website. It's really old. 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Just go look at it, will you? 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Tom was that MySpace guy. Just go to it now or they're not going to pay me. 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

0: Danzig, Twist of Kane. It's Alaska's Rock 106.5 K-Whale. Glenn Danzig, no stranger to the darker, heavier side of rock. They don't call him Evil Elvis for nothing, and occasionally, you can even hear some Danzig on the pit stop. It's the feature that sees us take a half a block of nonstop rock and crank it all the way up with the hardest hitting headbangers we have on hand. 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The Pit Stop. Only on Alaska's Rock. I'm out of here. Ella's in here. She's got long blocks of nonstop rock. That pit stop at 5 p.m. Plus, she's got your chance to win free tickets to see the morning show's own Brock and his band Paradise Slaves live in Eagle River for their first Alaska show. So keep it locked and I'll yell at you some more next week.
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0: Now at Bell's Nursery, Saturday Market is back every Saturday from 10 to 3 with local vendors and plenty of reasons to wander a while. 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

rock with Metallica, I Disappear. I'm not disappearing anywhere. I just got here. Ella Outlaw here with you for the Elevated Afternoon Show until 7 on 106.5 K-Whale. Happy Friday. It's a beautiful one at that. The sun has been shining all day long. And yesterday, I saw my first snow here in Alaska. It's been a fine 2 days in the beginning of October. I love October and November and December. I feel like those three are like the Friday, Saturday, Sunday in month form. I don't love how the fall cold is going around right now. I feel like it hit me today. I was all bundled up in the studio trying to get warm. I also tried to DoorDash Theraflu here to the studio. It was $30. It's not worth it. I decided to just take some Advil and get over it because that's how I was raised anyway. Coming up to you here on the Elevated Afternoon Show, it's Pierce Savelle, Van Halen, STP, and right now, Die For You, the new one from Ashes to New.

0: 106.5 K Whale with Pierce the Veil. So far, so fake. Last night, Metallica began their Las Vegas residency at the Sphere that goes through March of 2027. The set list was phenomenal. Creeping Death, Battery, Wherever I May Roam, Seek and Destroy, Sad But True, all A1 songs. I saw plenty of videos at the performance, but I caught on to something that kind of enraged me and that also made me a bit sad. First off, from what I heard, Metallica sounded fantastic and the graphics were pretty cool as well. And every video, though, barely anybody was singing or moving. Whatever happened to a good mosh pit? The crowd seemed disengaged and pretty much everyone was glued to their phone trying to get a good video. I wanted to scream at them through my own phone. This moves me the wrong way because I feel like most of the people who get into the Snake Pit or into the concert in general aren't true fans and they're there for clout. The prices are so absurd, it eliminates a lot of the true fans from being there. I have never seen a rock concert with my dad, the one who taught me everything about rock, and I wanted to go take him to the Sphere to see Metallica. I don't think that's going to happen because almost every show is sold out and the prices to get a ticket. I don't even want to talk about it. I'm really happy for the entire band of Metallica for doing so well and selling out their shows like that, but I mourn for the Metallica fans who don't get to be there because of how expensive it is. I will see Metallica one day. It might not be in San Antonio, and it might not be at the Sphere, but I will get myself and my father there. Ella Outlaw here with you for the Elevated Afternoon Show. Up next is Jane's Addiction and System of a Down.
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1: Dan Sullivan, the worse it gets. 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Sullivan sided with the trawl fleet, gutting protections for small boat fishermen, and refusing to back efforts to limit bycatch. So it's no surprise that he got hundreds of thousands of dollars from big factory trawlers, the same Seattle executives destroying Alaska fisheries. Now we know that Sullivan was even invested in a foreign farmed salmon company, the biggest competitor to Alaska wild salmon in the world. When he sold the stock off, Sullivan made thousands of dollars for himself. And then he broke Congress's insider trading law, hiding the trade for months. Dan Sullivan keeps working for himself, and it costs Alaska way too much.
2: I'm Mary Piltola. I'm running for U.S. Senate, and I approve this message.
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Alaska's rock with System of a Down Chop Suey, the song that was supposed to be called Suicide, but the record company and everybody else said nope. So they cut it in half and called it Chop Suey instead. You get it? Ella Outlaw here with you until 7 for the Elevated Afternoon Show. I've had 4 different people call in to ask, when am I giving away the pair of tickets to go see Paradise Slaves today on my show? Then I had the winner who won them this morning on the Bob Rock Morning Show. I go, that's not possible. Those are my tickets today to give away. He goes, nope, they gave them away this morning to me. Great, but I figured it out. I have another pair of tickets. I will be giving those away at 5 o'clock. So keep it locked here on KWEL for your cue to call so that you could have a chance to go see Paradise Slaves live at Odd Man Rush Brewing on November 14th, along with Del Mac, Thera, and Tricombs. This is Shine Down Young Again on 106.5 KWEL, Alaska's Rock.

0: Alaska's Rock 106.5 K-Well with Ozzy. If you're between the ages of 35 and 55, or remember LimeWire and MapQuest, you might want to prepare yourself for this rush of nostalgia I'm about to give to you. Out of the blue this week, LimeWire popped up on Instagram threads. LimeWire was a peer-to-peer file sharing service that people used about 2 decades ago, mostly for pirated music. LimeWire said this, "Just a reminder, the music industry tried to sue us for $72 trillion back in the day. Like, LOL, does that number even exist? Still not paying." Another blast from the past, MapQuest came out of the woodwork and replied, "We remember that. The recording industry did claim damages of $72 trillion, which was more than triple the world's annual GDP, but later they agreed to a settlement where the company would pay 13 record labels approximately $105 million. Anyway, people love seeing LimeWire and MapQuest pop up on their feeds. I saw someone in the comments say, "Seeing LimeWire on threads in 2026 is like running into a person you went to high school with. No ill will, but still crossing the street and pretending like I didn't see you." That is so specific. Good thing Napster didn't put anything on threads, because we'd be having a different conversation about Lars Ulrich right now from Metallica. Ella Outlaw here with you. You're tuned in to the Elevated Afternoon Show. Keep it locked here on K-Well, because I have some great music from Breaking Benjamin and Deftones coming up to you next.
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